0: of the club of that, knowing that there's some potential in these guys here, especially in the halves. And without opportunity, those guys can't prosper. And the last thing I wanted to be was a roadblock for another man's success.
1: Argentina has stunned England with a late comeback in their semi-final at the FIFA World Cup, the world champions scoring two late goals to win 2-1, setting up a clash with Spain in Monday morning's final. And the Sydney Swans have announced an all-time membership record of 77,500 fans. That's sport. I'm Mike Pearsall.
2: 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That's the latest news and sport.
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3: 2UE Sydney weather.
2: Partly cloudy with showers more likely through the afternoon and evening, a top of 18 degrees on the coast, 19 in the west. Cloudy with showers tomorrow, early showers then clearing for Saturday. Partly cloudy on Sunday, mostly clear for Monday and partly cloudy Tuesday. Right now it's 15 degrees in town, humidity 69%. It's 15 degrees at Bankstown, Campbelltown and Penrith. 15 also at Lucas Heights, 12 degrees at Gosford, 12 at Terry Hill.
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Monkeys. Written by Neil Diamond, of all people. Neil wrote that for himself. His record company said, nah, it's too mainstream. Give it to someone else. He did. He gave it to the Monkeys. They turned it into a number one classic hit. 60s, 70s, 80s, all the classic hits you love this morning, like Chicago around the corner. And this is just a beautiful song from Tracy Chapman. Don't you

0: across Sydney this morning. We're playing nothing but great classic hits from the 60s, 70s and 80s. One of the best there from Boney M, Rivers of Babylon. Bit of cloud around this morning. The rain setting in this afternoon right through to the weekend. If you're up early this morning watching the FIFA World Cup, of course, if you're an England fan, you're not going to be happy today. Bowing out, not making it through to the final. Argentina taking on Spain in a must-win final on Monday morning. I reckon pubs right across our city will be absolutely jam-packed for that. You want to win $1,000 tomorrow? We have a FIFA World Cup-related question in the $1,000 minute. I'm going to give you the answer right now. That's what we do around this time. $10 guaranteed if you get through with this answer, and you're on your way to $1,000 if you get all 10 questions correct. Question four tomorrow in the quiz is: the next FIFA World Cup will be held in what year? That will be 2030. 4 years on. 2030 is the answer you need tomorrow to win $10 and make your way to $1,000. We'll play the $1,000 minute straight after 8 o'clock here at Sydney's 2UE.
1: 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Sydney traffic.
2: In Jamison Town, a set of traffic lights flashing yellow, the corner of Mulgoa Road and Jamison Road. A breakdown at Minchinbury. It's on Walgrove Road, northbound approaching the Great Western Highway. And emergency crews are on site with a crash at Cherrybrook. New Line Road at Shepherd's Drive. Traffic affected in all directions. In Huntingwood, there's a breakdown on Reservoir Road. You'll find it northbound on the approach to the Great Western Highway. 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I'm Tim Govers. That's the latest traffic on Classic Hits 2UE.
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11: Hi there, I'm Vanessa Gibson with a sports flash. Argentina has booked its spot in the World Cup final after a 2-1 win over England this morning.
12: They come from behind. They score two goals within 7 minutes at the death. And Harry Kane and his English team are out of this World Cup. Lionel Messi in what will surely be his swan song, will get the chance to go back-to-back.
11: That's the call on SEN. Argentina will face Spain on Monday morning. Jerome Luai has denied falling out with West Tigers coach Benji Marshall over leaving the club a year earlier. He'll be joining Parramatta on a 12-month deal in 2027 before heading to the PNG Chiefs. Luai says the club's decision to release him from his contract was a shock.
6: I'm not going to lie, it did take a bit of time to process, but we're all on board now, man, and the thing I want to be is be on my best for the remaining time I'm here.
11: And Aussie swimmer Molly O'Callaghan says she's been managing back fractures and a shoulder injury in the lead-in to the Commonwealth Games. That's the latest in sport.
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0: when I was doing the washing up, waiting for the hot water to come through, and all of a sudden I realised my feet were moving and my body swaying. 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

0: Animals brought the blues into the mainstream in the 60s. House of the Rising Sun, recorded in just one take. How good. Heading up to 11 o'clock, news update around the corner. We'll get you up to speed on headlines you need to know. We'll check the roads as well. And then back into a long run of great classic hits. The song that started as a demo in Tom's basement from Boston got them signed and then launched them into the world. More Than a Feeling. I bet you know every word. Coming up, Bob Marley as well. Is This Love? Every day. Great classic hits to get you through this Thursday morning on the way.
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6: It's 11 o'clock. Good morning. I'm Josh Bryant. Police say a man currently in custody is believed to be related to another man who was found dead outside a burning home in Sydney's West. Emergency services were called to a Glenmore Park property where they found the body of a man with multiple injuries out the front. A 36-year-old was then arrested in a nearby car and has been taken to hospital under police guard. Superintendent Trent King says investigations are still in their early stages.
7: These people appear to be related. However, there's no history of domestic violence between the two parties.
6: Experts are asking why it took 3 weeks for patients to be notified about a cyber breach of a network of GP and skin cancer clinics. Partnered Health has been contacting those affected and has acknowledged personal and medical information may have been exposed in the incident. The healthcare provider says it has notified the relevant government agencies and is working to identify exactly what information has been stolen. A man's been charged with failing to hand over his passwords to police who are investigating Australia's largest cocaine seizure. Federal police say the 29-year-old refused to hand over passwords to electronic devices despite a court order. Investigators aren't ruling out further arrests over their investigation into the almost 3 tonnes of cocaine and 142 kilograms of methamphetamine that's been seized. A senior Liberal MP says the party should not implement gender quotas, despite warnings the party has a problem with women. A discussion paper has been sent to rank-and-file members aimed at modernising the organisation after consecutive federal election losses. The document found only 33% of Liberal parliamentarians across all jurisdictions are women, but Andrew Hastie's told Mark Levy that does not mean the party should look towards gender targets.
8: I think we should have a merit-based approach. It's as simple as that. Once you start imposing quotas like the Labor Party, you kill the very idea of merit within the party, and I think that's poisonous to cohesion.
6: A 21-year-old Indigenous man has died in custody near Grafton in the state's north. Serco, the organisation which runs Clarence Correctional Centre, has extended its sympathies to his family. The circumstances of the death have not been confirmed. A report will be prepared for the coroner. Also making news, a multi-million dollar police campaign's been launched cracking down on syndicates recruiting vulnerable Australians by paying them to commit a crime. And consumer advocates are warning urgent action is needed to simplify Australia's energy market for customers, with a third of surveyed families saying they're currently struggling to pay their energy bills. In finance, the All Ords trading up 3 points at 90.37. One Australian dollar is currently buying 69.9. US cents.
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9: West Tigers 5'8 Jerome Luai is assuring fans he's committed to the club despite agreeing to join Parramatta next year. Luai says he loves the club and will leave on good terms at the end of the season. Improved discipline and a strong physical presence are front of mind for the Wallabies as they prepare to take on Italy. Wallabies fly half Ben Donaldson says both are needed to deliver a drought-breaking win in Perth Perth on Saturday.
1: We're giving away too many penalties, another yellow card on the weekend, just inviting these teams into a half. So if we can play a full 80-minute performance and, you know, really take it to them in the second half especially, I think we'll have a good night out.
9: Argentina has defeated England 2-1 to advance to the final at the FIFA World Cup. And back home, a blockbuster Sydney derby will kick off the new A-League men's season. Sydney FC to host the Wanderers at Allianz Stadium on Friday the 16th of October. That's sport. I'm Mike Pearsall.
6: It's 11:04. That's the latest news and sport.
4: 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Sydney traffic.
10: In Northmead, a crash, Windsor Road at Martha Avenue. Traffic affected in both directions. We've also had some slow traffic on the M7 past Richmond Road. There was some road work. That's packed up now. All southbound lanes are back open, but that's why it's a little under speed. In Jamison Town, traffic lights are flashing yellow. Mulgoa Road at Jamison Road. Fairfield West, traffic lights are flashing yellow. The Cumberland Highway at Thorney Avenue. 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I'm Tim Govers. That's the latest traffic on Classic Hits 2UE.
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4: 2UE Sydney weather.
6: Partly cloudy with showers more likely through the afternoon and evening, a top of 18 degrees on the coast, 19 in the west. Cloudy with showers tomorrow, early showers then clearing on Saturday. Partly cloudy for Sunday, mostly clear Monday and a partly cloudy day Tuesday. Right now 15 degrees in town, humidity 66%. It's 17 degrees at Bankstown and Penrith, 16 at Campbelltown, 12 degrees at Gosford, 15 Lucas Heights, 13 degrees at Terry Hill.
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could have your fancy rooftop parties, but nothing beats dancing on the ceiling, I reckon. Lionel Richie nailed that in the 80s. Scotty This Morning and more back-to-back classic hits. Starship on the way. They're on Eds now.

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0: well. I'm enjoying listening to you guys. 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

0: bit of cloud around Sydney this morning. The rain is on its way as well. And the soundtrack of Classic Hits is right here with Nick Kershaw at Sydney's 2UE. Scotty, this morning, Gab Miller taking over after 12. We do this each weekday, a look back in time of all the big milestones of today, the 16th of July, the Classic Hits Lunchbox. Hello, Gab.
1: Rather a milestone than a kidney stone. Stuart Copeland, Scott, is 74 years of age today. I loved chatting to him, one of my favourite drummers ever. And today on the Lunchbox, you're going to find out what happens when a bunch of drummers get together to socialise. Spoiler alert, they talk about guitarists.
0: Oh, of course they do.
2: It's true.
0: Answer me this, though. I've always thought Stuart Copeland is a little cranky. Was he a bit of a cranky pants when you spoke to him?
1: Yeah, but in a really good way. Like, I really enjoyed it. There's a certain underlying tension there with him. Yeah, I think he's amazing. Yeah, Stuart Copeland on the Lunchbox after the news.
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4: In Cecil Hills, a breakdown on Elizabeth Drive at the M7 motorway. It's been affecting westbound traffic. We had a crash at San Susi on Rocky Point Road, and that caused some delays for quite a while on the approach to the Captain Cook Bridge. The good news is the vehicles have been cleared and all southbound lanes are back open. Traffic is starting to get back on track. In Fairfield West, traffic lights have been flashing yellow. The Cumberland Highway at Thorny Road affecting traffic in all directions. The census is coming this August. You'll get instructions sooner. What to do. 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Authorised by the Australian Bureau of Statistics, Canberra. I'm Tim Govers. That's the latest traffic on Classic Hits 2UE.
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11: Hi there, I'm Vanessa Gibson with a sports flash. Argentina has booked its spot in the World Cup final after a 2-1 win over England this morning.
12: They come from behind. They score two goals within 7 minutes at the death. And Harry Kane and his English team are out of this World Cup. Lionel Messi, in what will surely be his swan song, will get the chance to go back-to-back
11: That's the call on SEN. Argentina will face Spain on Monday morning. Jerome Luai has denied falling out with West Tigers coach Benji Marshall over leaving the club a year earlier. He'll be joining Parramatta on a 12-month deal in 2027 before heading to the PNG Chiefs. Luai says the club's decision to release him from his contract was a shock.
2: I'm not going to lie, it did take a bit of time to process, but we're all on board now, man, and the thing I want to be is be on my best for the remaining time I'm here.
11: And Aussie swimmer Molly O'Callaghan says she's been managing back fractures and a shoulder injury in the lead-in to the Commonwealth Games. That's the latest in sport.
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0: The classic hit that started the career of Boston, recorded in a basement. The lead singer turned into a huge album around the world. More Than a Feeling, and I bet you know every word too. So we head up to midday. Gab Miller on the radio after 12 with the classic hits lunchbox. We'll get the wrap-up of this morning's upset for England fans in the World Cup as well. And check all the news around our city. Have a great afternoon.
1: You know that feeling when a song comes on and suddenly you're back there? Songs you know every word to. She's just a devil woman with evil on her mind. Those songs are the classic hits you won't hear anywhere else. Love will find a way. More music, less talk. 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
2: Joining me now on the line, I've got Leo from Lou's Flooring. Leo, you've got some pretty exciting news. What's coming up for Lou's Flooring?
4: What's coming up for Lou's Flooring is I've been in the industry now 55 years and it's time for me to say I'm retiring. I've got a little bit of life ahead of me to go and I've been working literally all my life, 7 days a week, and it's come time. When the time's up, you know your time's up.
2: And Leo, you've got a bit of stock that you're ready to get rid of at really great prices.
4: I've got $5 million worth of stock here that I need to literally sell within 6 months. 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So if they're thinking about building in years to come, store it somewhere because you'll never get it at the price I'm selling it for.
2: That's so amazing, Leo. And if people want to head into Lou's Flooring, where are you located?
4: We're located in Bethel East. We're open 7 days a week. I'm going to be working every day for the next 6 months for 7 days a week, and I'll be here 12 hours a day. So I'm going to be here to support everybody. And all I want to do is keep on thanking Australia for the things that Australia's given me. I've gone through recessions. I've gone through COVID. I've survived everything. Now I'm ready to just sell everything up and give everyone one amazing deal that they'll get.
2: Oh, how exciting. Well, Leo, congratulations on an amazing career with Lou's Flooring. And yeah, everyone get in and get an absolute steal at Lou's Flooring. Thanks so much for joining me, Leo.
4: Thank you. Thank you very much.
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3: In this bulletin, body found outside a burning Sydney home, patient health information exposed, and heartbreak for England at the World Cup. It's midday. Good afternoon. I'm Dusty Fitzpatrick. Police say a man in custody over an incident in Sydney's west is related to another man found dead outside a burning home. Toby Goff has the latest.
4: Neighbours called emergency services to report a house on fire at Glenmore Park. When police arrived, they found a property partially alight and the body of a man out the front. Firefighters extinguished the flames and detectives set up a crime scene. Superintendent Trent King says the man, believed to be in his 60s, suffered multiple injuries, including burns.
5: A really distressing scene for our first responders.
4: A 36-year-old man was arrested in a car nearby and was taken to hospital under police guard. Detectives say the pair are related, but there's no history of domestic violence. Toby Goff, Sydney.
3: Police have released additional images as part of efforts to identify potential victims of a former Sydney childcare worker accused of abuse. A 35-year-old man is facing 329 child abuse offences allegedly committed between 2009 and 2025. Investigators believe the images feature unique items which may be recognised by parents or carers. Detective Acting Inspector Emmanuel Sardoulias says their investigations are ongoing and anyone with information should come forward.
6: The impact on these families can't be understated. It's a really tough time for them, but what we would say is that the AFP and New South Wales Health have been there to support them through the whole way.
3: A man's been charged after a pedestrian was fatally struck by a motorbike in inner Sydney. An 85-year-old man has died in hospital after being hit at Pyrmont. A 20-year-old man's now facing multiple charges. A cyber breach has compromised the patient data of one of the country's largest healthcare providers. Sasha Foote explains.
7: Partnered Health is working with cybersecurity agencies to determine exactly what sensitive information has been accessed from 21 of its clinics. A malicious actor is being blamed on the hack that infiltrated the provider's systems 3 weeks ago. But patients were only informed about the breach last night. Tech expert Trevor Long says it should not have taken this long to alert those affected.
8: There's no guarantee yet what the hackers have.
7: The medical group says it has taken legal steps to prevent the stolen data from being used or published. Sasha Foote reporting.
3: The Liberals are considering gender quotas as the party seeks to win back support after consecutive election losses. Federal politics reporter Nelson Scott.
9: A discussion paper has been sent to Liberal members, urging them to consider how to make the organisation fit for purpose in the 21st century. The document says the party is out of touch with the concerns of young and multicultural Australians, as older people make up increasingly less of the voting public. The paper also warns the organisation has a women problem and suggests quotas as a way to address the party's gender imbalance. Liberal Senator Anne Rustin says the party must seek to reflect Australia as it is, not as it was.
10: If the temporary introduction of quotas is necessary, then I don't think we should be throwing that idea out.
9: But her colleague Andrew Hastie argues targets are not the way forward.
11: I think we should have a merit-based approach. It's as simple as that.
9: The opposition is also considering US-style open primaries to boost female representation. Nelson Scott, Canberra.
3: The American military has fired on an unladen oil tanker heading for an Iranian port, saying it ignored multiple warnings about a blockade violation. Tehran claims it's now fighting an existential war with the United States. US Central Command has carried out a fresh round of strikes against Iran just hours after an earlier attack. Outgoing British Prime Minister Sir Keir Starmer has declared his political journey is over as he prepares to leave office next week. He addressed his departure while taking his final Prime Minister's questions.
12: To all those in the gallery whose lives have been changed or improved by this Labour government, and all across the country who struggle to be seen or heard, you're the reason I came into politics. To my wife and children, I love you. Goodbye.
3: Consumer advocates warn urgent action is needed to simplify the energy market for customers, as a third of surveyed families say they're struggling to pay their bills. Data shows those who've been on the same plan for 3 or more years are paying more than $200 more than those who shop around. Health experts are endorsing new guidelines recommending children have their blood pressure checked from as young as 7. Research shows up to 44,000 Australian children are living with undetected stage 2 hypertension. The Heart Foundation's Professor Gary Jennings says we can't ignore the early warning signs of cardiovascular damage.
13: Once you sit on a trajectory and get older, they're the people that later on have significant risk factors and then are more likely to have heart problems in middle age.
3: Also making news, Australian researchers have helped develop a new laser-based tool which could help detect counterfeit alcohol without having to open the bottles. And an Australian study has found dung beetles can slash methane emissions from decomposing cow manure by up to 85%. In finance, the All Ords is trading down 27 points at 90.07, one Australian dollar buying 69 US cents.
14: You mean this one? Okay, I've got it.
15: Side hustle taking over your house.
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15: Stuff it. 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
16: The FIFA World Cup final is locked in with Argentina to play Spain on Monday morning in New York. Argentina launched a late comeback to beat England 2-1, scoring the winner through Lautaro Martinez in stoppage time in Atlanta.
17: Messi. Oh, and England are in trouble. And maybe through Lautaro Martinez, they're going out to the semi-final stage.
16: That call on SBS. Jerome Luai insists he has no issues with West Tigers coach Benji Marshall following the decision to move him on next year. The Harvey Norman Women in League round begins tonight with the Panthers hosting the Broncos in Parramatta. In AFL, Geelong has made 7 changes for tonight's finals defining match against St Kilda. The Open Championship, golf's final major for the year, tees off this afternoon. Minwoo Lee and Jason Day among the first of the Aussies away at Royal Birkdale. And Waratahs outside back Tristan Riley has signed a 2-year deal with the ACT Brumbies. That's sport. I'm Mike Pearsall.
3: It's 12:07. That's the very latest news and sport.
1: 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Sydney traffic.
18: In Granville, we've got an overheight truck on Woodville Road causing problems for northbounders approaching Parramatta Road. In Seven Hills, we had a breakdown on Old Windsor Road. It was northbound at Powers Road, but it's moved off now and traffic's picking up the pace again. Fairfield West, traffic lights have been flashing yellow. The Cumberland Highway at Thorney Road. Looking pretty good on the M4 motorway right now. It's a 15-minute trip each way between Eastern Creek and Homebush Bay Drive. 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I'm Tim Govers. That's the latest traffic on Classic Hits 2UE.
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3: Partly cloudy with showers along the coast, southerly winds at 25 to 35 kilometres an hour. Showers again tomorrow, 13 to 19 degrees on the coast, 11 to 18 in our west. Further ahead, showers possible Saturday, partly cloudy Sunday, mostly clear by Monday and partly cloudy Tuesday. Right now in the city at 16 degrees, humidity 61%, 17 in Bankstown, Campbelltown and Penrith. It's 16 in Lucas Heights, 13 Terry Hills, 12 in Gosford.
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20: Hello, welcome to the Lunchbox, 16th of July edition. Let's start this afternoon with Stuart Copeland. It was such a thrill for me to get to talk to Stuart Copeland. This was a while ago, last year. And I just wanted to talk to him for so long. He's 74 today, and I got to nerd out with him about drumming stuff. Do drummers hang out with other drummers? Because, you know, radio yes. announcers hang out with other radio announcers, and they talk about, you know, stations they used to work at and, you know, icy yeah. cold cans of Coke they used to give away back in the day and all that. So, yeah, drummers do the same, sit around talking
21: Absolutely.
20: About...
21: Absolutely. We talk about guitarists.
20: That's funny. Really. Who are your drumming mates?
21: Neil Peart. A lot. Two of my best ones. I lost them, Taylor... you know, Taylor Hawkins, Neil Peart, but Danny Carey was a good buddy. Ringo, believe it or not. Of course, every conversation begins with me doing obeisance, you know, bowing down before the mighty one. You know, hey, that's how it works in rock and roll. It's all chronology, you know. We don't have to argue about who sold so many records or whatever. So whoever, you know, the bass player in Herman's Hermits outranks me. I'm, you know, he is above me.
20: That's Stuart Copeland. He's 74 today here at the Police. Every little thing she does is magic. With drums from birthday boy Stuart Copeland, welcome to the Lunchbox.

0: The classic hits lunchbox. I will never get over the lyric in that song. You're my pride and joy, etc. Brilliant work from the Turtles on Eleanor. John Travolta and Olivia Newton-John gave us You're the One That I Want. And The Police, Every Little Thing She Does Is Magic. Stuart Copeland, their amazing drummer, 74 today. On this day in 1986, Dolly Parton's 400-acre country theme park called Dollywood opened in Tennessee. Today is the birthday of Margaret Court. She's 84. Don Burke turning 79. Will Ferrell sharing a birthday with Don Burke. How's that? Will Ferrell is 59 today. And today is the 65th birthday of a guy who I think is a very underrated guitar player. I mean, they did give him his props when he was into Vinyls, but I think Chrissy Amphlett had so much charisma that it took a lot of the attention away from Mark McEntee, who's 65 today. Here's a chat I had with Mark.
1: Was there a period of years where you didn't pick up a guitar and just maybe just for the hell of it play a Vinyl song? Like, did years go by where you didn't play them at all, even just at home, just noodling around? Is it something that you'd go to or...?
2: No, oh. If I noodle around at home, I usually try and do other stuff or yeah. I have, you know, different ideas that you work on. You won't... Once you've done a song, it's sort of like done. But that to be said,
1: yeah.
2: When you do that, you kind of want to go and play still to people,
1: mm-hmm.
2: to relate to people one-on-one.
1: Sure,
2: you know,
1: sure.
2: In a gig. And so, it like runs in the blood. So you, but when I'm at home or whatever, and if I'm playing, I like to sort of work on different ideas.
0: I really like that guy. I like him a lot. He's 65 today. Mark McEntee here at the Vinyls. I Touch Myself on the Lunchbox.

0: The Classic Hits Lunchbox, Eurythmics, Sweet Dreams, Stevie Wonder's Superstition, just because, I mean, why wouldn't you? Great song. No historical reason for that, just, you know, like throwing great songs on the radio. Why not? And Divinyls, there was a reason for that. Mark McIntyre having a birthday today, which is why we played I Touch Myself, and there's definitely a reason for the next song. We'll get to it in a minute. Parking meters. Well, the first automatic ones installed in Oklahoma City on this day in 1935. The Beach Boys signed a 7-year record contract with Capitol on this day in 1962. It's the anniversary of Cream forming on this day in 1966. And the car crash that took out Harry Chapin happened on this day in 1981. Here's Harry explaining his biggest hit in Australia, Cats in the Cradle.
1: Cats in the Cradle is inherently a political song. It came because it talks about what you do with your life, what matters, the choices. You know, making napalm all day and going home and being nice to your kids is not good enough. The bottom line of it is that that came from a poem my wife wrote singing me for running around the country too much, not enough time at home. And I took it and made it into a song.
0: That's Harry Chapin. He died on this day in 1981. Here it is, Cats in the Cradle on the Lunchbox.

0: Sydney's classic hits, 2UE, Fleetwood Mac, The Chain. Not one of their big hit singles, but it does light the rodeo up, doesn't it? Love that song. Hope you enjoyed it too. Patti Smith coming up between now and one, Soul Madness. And everything we do here at 2UE, including the lunchbox, is in stereo all over Sydney, four different ways. So there's 2UE.com.au, a smart speaker, DAB+, or the Listener app, which is free in your app store.
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8: Hi there, I'm Amanda Myler with the Sports Flash. England's 60-year wait for a World Cup victory will continue after this morning's 2-1 semi-final loss to Argentina. The reigning champs will now face Spain on Monday morning as calls begin for the sacking of England coach Thomas Tuchel. Tuchel says he has no regrets though.
9: We suddenly played like we had a lot to lose. They took more and more risk and turned the game around in the last 20 minutes.
8: West's Tigers captain Jerome Luai says he was shocked over the club cutting him loose a year early, but denies a fallout with coach Benji Marshall.
10: I understand where the decision came from, and like I said, I'm here to support that decision and support my coach.
8: Round 20 of the NRL kicks off tonight with Premiership favourites the Panthers hosting the Broncos. And the Wallabies team to play Italy will be announced later today in Perth, with outgoing coach Joe Schmidt set to make a couple of tough selection calls. Both sides are winless from their opening two Nations Championship fixtures. And that is the latest in sport.
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0: Classic Hits Lunchbox, 16th of July edition. Patti Smith there, Because the Night. We've got time for one more song. It is a Lunchbox surprise. We'll get to it in a moment. Australia and Asia experienced the largest total lunar eclipse since 1859 on this day in the year 2000, 1 hour and 47 minutes. The first Instagram photo uploaded on this day in 2010. We lost John Lord, the keyboard player from Deep Purple, on this day in 2012. Coldplay got their first chart-topping album in the UK with Parachutes 26 years ago today. On this day in 1969, during the recording sessions for Abbey Road, the Beatles worked on a couple of songs that George wrote called Here Comes the Sun and Something. Not bad work from George, right? INXS released Burn For You as a single on this day in 1984, and The Young Ones began on ABC on this day in 1985. By the way, did you know they had a video?
1: Oh, have we got a video? Yes, we've got a video!
0: That will only make sense to people who are fans of the show. Everybody else, forget I did that. Here's a band that featured on The Young Ones, Madness, House of Fun, on The Lunchbox.

0: Sydney's classic hits, 2UE, Madness, who were part of the Young Ones that began on ABC on this day in 1985. That's why we played House of Fun. At the tail end of the lunchbox, back tomorrow at midday, when, among other things, we'll be celebrating the birthday of Spencer Davis.
1: The very first record we made, I wrote the B-side of that, and that was a song called Sitting and Thinking. Of course, in the early days, I gave credit to everybody because I thought they're all in the band, and that's, I was so naive, I thought, you know, that's how you did it, you know, whatever came in. I think it was probably too much being brought up in socialist Wales, who knows?
0: The late, great Spencer Davis celebrates a heavenly birthday tomorrow on another Classic Hits Lunchbox. After the news, Michelle Murphy. Enjoy your afternoon.
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0: 2UE News.
11: It's 1 o'clock. Good afternoon. I'm Dusty Fitzpatrick. Police have released new images as part of efforts to identify

0: identify alleged victims of a former Sydney childcare worker accused of abuse. Chris McCarthy has more.
1: A 35-year-old man is facing 329 child abuse offences, allegedly committed between 2009 and last year. Investigators say the images released feature distinctive items of clothing which may be recognised by parents or carers. Detective Acting Inspector Emmanuel Sardoulia says even minor information could be crucial to their investigation.
2: If this clothing looks familiar to you, please contact the AFP.
1: Police believe they've identified 142 of the man's alleged victims so far. Chris McCarthy, Sydney.
0: Detectives say a man who's currently in custody is related to another man who was found dead outside a burning home in Sydney's west. Emergency services were called to a Glenmore Park property where they found the body of a man with multiple injuries. A 36-year-old was arrested in a nearby car and is under police guard in hospital. Gender quotas are being considered by the Liberals as the party seeks to make itself fit for purpose in the 21st century. Members have been sent a discussion paper aimed at finding ways to help the organisation connect with a modern and diverse Australia. The Prime Minister says Australia's copyright laws will be examined as part of the government's AI changes. Labor has unveiled a set of national standards to regulate how the nation manages the growth of artificial intelligence. AI companies will need to seek permission from Australian creatives to use their work in training new models. Anthony Albanese has told the ABC the legislation must be watertight to protect artists' intellectual property.
3: This is about our sovereignty. It is about our control. And people's creativity is, of course, their property.
0: An organisation representing property developers claims an extreme fall in house prices could affect the stability of the country's banking system. Data shows prices in parts of Sydney have fallen up to 9.5% over the past 3 months. Urban Task Force Chief Executive Tom Forrest has told Michael McLaren further drops could have major economic consequences.
4: Investment in housing, in new housing supply, that is new housing supply that will cater for the growing population, that'll dry up if you can't sell the house for more than it costs you to build it.
0: And the boss of Sydney's light rail network is apologising over a string of tram fires. Checking the markets now, the All Ords is trading down 22 points at 90.12. One Australian dollar is currently buying 69.93 US cents.
5: At Sydney's Classic Hits 2UE, we love playing classic hits. And there's plenty more of them coming up straight after the news and weather.
6: Good afternoon. Jerome Luai is refusing to discuss his move to Parramatta next year out of respect for the West Tigers. The 5'8 has been told he's no longer required at Concord and will play with the Eels before joining the Chiefs in 2028. Luai denies he's had a falling out with coach Benji Marshall, instead praising his coach for transparency.
7: Bit of a shock, I'll be honest with you, but as a player, our game at this level is a business, and the faster the athlete is able to comprehend that, I think the better understanding they have of where and why these decisions are made.
6: Former Blues and Sixers captain Moses Henriquez has announced he's in retirement from all forms of cricket. He's the most capped domestic player of all time. Argentina has scored two late goals to beat England 2-1 in their semi-final at the FIFA World Cup. And in boxing, former unified world champion Errol Spence Jr. has arrived in Sydney ahead of his upcoming fight with Tim Zhu next Sunday. That's sport. I'm Adam Hawes.
0: It's 1:04. That's the latest news and sport.
5: 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Sydney traffic.
8: Fairfield West, look out for traffic lights flashing yellow on the Cumberland Highway at Thorney Road, causing delays in all directions. Orchard Hills, look out for a car and truck crash southbound on the Northern Road just past Bradley Street. That's closing one lane, causing some minor delays. Greenacre, a multi-vehicle crash northbound on Roberts Road at Wiley Avenue, causing very heavy delays. The M5 flowing freely westbound for around 15 minutes from the Kingsgrove Main Tunnel exit through to Preston's. 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I'm Erin Healy. That's the latest traffic on Classic Hits 2UE.
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5: 2UE Sydney weather.
0: Partly cloudy with showers possible, southerly winds at 25 to 35 kilometres an hour. Showers forecast again tomorrow, 13 to 19 degrees on the coast, 11 to 18 in our west. Further ahead, showers possible Saturday, partly cloudy Sunday, mostly clear by Monday and partly cloudy for Tuesday. Right now in the city, it's 16 degrees. The same in Lucas Heights, it's 17 degrees in Bankstown and Campbelltown, 14 degrees in Terry Hills, 13 Gosford, 18 Penrith.
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That makes a lot of sense to me. The Beatles with a classic hit this afternoon. Hello, it's Michelle Murphy with a one-hit wonder from Edison Lighthouse in the next 10 minutes. A song that became a hit again just a few years ago when it was featured on TikTok. It became a trend and now Love Grows has had 389 million streams on Spotify. We play it straight after this one from

0: Yeah, love it. Love the music. Most of my time I'm in the car doing some deliveries. Have the music out loud to those 70s and 80s hits. I love them.
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0: That's what you want to hear from a friend you haven't seen for a while. You're still the same. Sydney's classic hits to you, from Bob Seger to Culture Club. Karma Chameleon. We'll play this in the next 20 minutes and a little ray of sunshine, Axiom next. Now, just a tip, if you would like to win $1,000, we have a chance for you to do it every single morning with our Classic Hits Breakfast. Kathy Jubb plays the $1,000 minute at 8 o'clock. Now, you know you need to get 10 questions right to win $1,000, but you will get $10 for every correct answer. And if you've got John Vertigan on this afternoon at 4:30, you'll be one step ahead because he'll give us one of the questions for tomorrow's quiz. She comes
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3: Joining me on the line now, I've got Lauren from Pink Care. Lauren, I would love for you to give us a little oversight about what Pink Care actually is.
5: Yeah, look, I'd love to. Pink Care is essentially a home care provider, and we help older Australians stay independent and continue living at home for longer. So that might be people who have support at home packages and are looking for some help. That could be things like personal care, transport to do the things that they need to do, or allied health services to kind of keep them at home being strong and independent.
3: And what do you think it is, Lauren, that makes Pink Care's approach so different?
5: Yeah, look, I think Pink Care really focuses on not just doing things for the person at home. You know, we are able to provide all of the different services that someone needs, but we really take the time to understand what is it that's still important for someone. And we know home is where memories are made and home is where people feel really comfortable. And so we want to avoid people declining and having to go and spend their days in an aged care home. And instead, we want to be able to get people really independent and strong and active and still doing the things that make life worth living for them at home.
3: How fantastic. So Lauren, if people want more information on Pink Care, how do they get in touch?
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6: Hi there, I'm Amanda Myler with the Sports Flash. England's 60-year wait for a World Cup victory will continue after this morning's 2-1 semi-final loss to Argentina. The reigning champs will now face Spain on Monday morning as calls begin for the sacking of England coach Thomas Tuchel. Tuchel says he has no regrets though.
7: We suddenly played like we had a lot to lose. They took more and more risk and turned the game around in the last 20 minutes.
6: West's Tigers captain Jerome Luai says he was shocked over the club cutting him loose a year early, but denies a fallout with coach Benji Marshall.
8: I understand where the decision came from, and like I said, I'm here to support that decision and support my coach.
6: Round 20 of the NRL kicks off tonight with Premiership favourites the Panthers hosting the Broncos. And the Wallabies team to play Italy will be announced later today in Perth, with outgoing coach Joe Schmidt set to make a couple of tough selection calls. Both sides are winless from their opening two Nations Championship fixtures. And that is the latest in sport.
9: Sydney's classic hit. 2UE.

you, Mrs. Robinson. Simon and Garfunkel with a classic hit this afternoon. 2 o'clock news headlines are next. We'll get the latest weather forecast for the weekend ahead as well. And then straight back into it. Land of

0: playing a song from Wet, Wet, Wet that was featured on the soundtrack to Four Weddings and a Funeral. And when it was, it sat at the number one spot on the UK singles charts for 15 weeks. And it held the record for the longest run in that spot for 32 years. Only lost that record this week. Love Is All Around plays soon.
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13: It's 2 o'clock. Good afternoon. I'm Dusty Fitzpatrick. Police say a man found dead outside a burning home in Sydney's west was suffering from multiple injuries, including burns. A 36-year-old's been taken to hospital under police guard hours after the body was found outside a property at Glenmore Park. Superintendent Trent King says the pair are believed to be related, but there is no record of domestic violence.
14: Certainly at this stage, we don't have a confirmed identification in relation to our victim, but we do believe they are related.
13: Federal police are making a fresh appeal to identify alleged victims of a former Sydney childcare worker. The 35-year-old man is facing 329 child

0: abuse offences allegedly committed between 2009 and last year. Investigators believe new images, which are believed to have been taken in Sydney's northwest, contain unique items which may be recognised by parents or carers. A multi-million dollar campaign's been launched aimed at cracking down on organised crime syndicates who try to recruit vulnerable Australians to carry out crime. Banking data shows nearly 13,000 money mule accounts were shut down across the country in one financial year. Crime Stoppers Chief Executive Peter Price says people are most commonly lured by fake job ads or promises of easy cash.
1: Sometimes the coercion is even in the place of falsifying opportunities. Not only just about if you open a bank account, then we'll give you $200. There's a whole bunch of scams that are involved, all with the same purpose of money laundering.
0: The Liberal leader is rejecting suggestions his party should implement gender quotas, despite dwindling support among female voters. A discussion paper's been sent to members suggesting ways the organisation could win back support. Angus Taylor says candidates should be decided on merit, not their gender. The longtime agent of New Zealand actor Sam Neill has confirmed the 78-year-old died from pneumonia. The My Brilliant Career and Jurassic Park star passed surrounded by family in Sydney on Monday. Researchers have developed a new tool which can be used to detect potentially toxic methanol in alcohol. The laser-based technology can detect contamination in unopened spirit bottles, even through coloured glass. Adelaide University's Dr. Ralph Mouthan says they are looking at other ways it could be applied.
2: This is not restricted to alcohols. We could also, for example, look at the presence of perhaps pesticides or herbicides, which may be in certain types of food. Or we are also keen to, for example, look for explosives, for example.
0: And a driver's been charged over a fiery crash which destroyed six trucks at a rest stop along the Hume Highway in the state's south. In finance, the All Ords trading down one Aussie dollar, buying 69 US cents.
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4: Sharks coach Craig Fitzgibbon admits some of his players are still hurting after being forced to find a new home next season. Four Cronulla stars, including Super League-bound captain Cam McInnes, are playing their final year at the club. Fitzgibbon says it's been a difficult process.
5: Really hurt, to be honest. It was on and wasn't easy at all. And thankfully, most of those tough conversations are out of the road, and a lot of the players have a future sorted.
4: Jerome Luai says he has no issues with West Tigers coach Benji Marshall following the decision to move him on next year. The Sydney Swans have announced an all-time membership record with 77,500 fans signed up. American boxer Errol Spence Jr. has touched down in Sydney ahead of next week's showdown with Tim Zhu. And England player Dan Burns says their World Cup semi-final loss to Argentina will haunt him for a long time. The defending champions fighting back to win 2-1. That's sport. I'm Adam Hawes.
0: That's the latest news in sport.
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6: Sutherland, look out for a two-car crash eastbound on the Princes Highway at Oak Road, closing two lanes, causing very heavy congestion. Berkshire Park, a multi-vehicle crash on Richmond Road near St Mary's Road, causing delays in both directions. Stop and slow conditions are in place. Bass Hill, a two-car crash on the Hume Highway approaching Johnston Road, closing two lanes, causing very heavy delays. Need a new hot water system, or is your water heater not hot enough? 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I'm Erin Healy. That's the latest traffic on Classic Hits 2UE.
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0: Partly cloudy with showers along the coast, southerly winds at 25 to 35 kilometres an hour. Showers again tomorrow, 13 to 19 degrees on the coast, 11 to 18 in our west. Further ahead, showers possible Saturday, partly cloudy Sunday, mostly clear by Monday and partly cloudy again for Tuesday. Right now in the city, 16 degrees, the same in Bankstown and Lucas Heights. It's 18 degrees in Campbelltown and Penrith, 14 in Terry Hills. It's 13 degrees right now in Gosford.
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8: There's

0: Such a beautiful song. Love Is All Around, the classic hit from Wet, Wet, Wet this afternoon. 50 years ago, Bruce Springsteen was on his Born to Run tour in Memphis and he thought he'd pop in to see Elvis. He didn't know Elvis.
1: I was just about to knock on the front door and a security guy came out of the bushes and he said, "Dick, can I help you?" I said, "Yes, yeah, is Elvis here?" Yeah. I said, "Well, Elvis is in Las Vegas." I said, "Okay, well, can you tell him that Bruce Springsteen was here?" And he may not know who that is, but I was just on the cover of Time and Newsweek.
0: Hey, he gave it a shot. I'm on fire. Bruce Springsteen plays straight after this classic hit from Wilson Pickett. 1, 2, 3.

0: putting me in the mood for the weekend. A Town Called Malice. It's the Jam on Sydney's Classic Hits to UE. A Blast from the Past just before that. From their self-titled album, The Cars, My Best Friend's Girl. 18 the top today. Showers easing tomorrow, 18 degrees. A shower or two on Saturday, 19. And Sunday's looking good, actually. Partly cloudy, 19 degrees. From The Spy Who Loved Me, the Bond movie that starred Roger Moore and Barbara Bach. Nobody does it better. Carly Simon, this classic hit in the next 15 minutes.
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12: Hi there, I'm Amanda Myler with the Sports Flash. Argentinian fans are in the throes of huge celebrations as their team booked a place in the World Cup decided with a come-from-behind 2-1 semi-final victory this morning over England. The defending champs will now face Spain in the final Monday morning our time. NRL and West Tigers captain Jerome Luai says he fully supports the club's decision to release him from his contract 12 months early. Luai is off to Parramatta for the 2027 season before heading to PNG to lead the Chiefs in 2028. He claims he is at peace with the outcome.
13: I understand where the decision came from, and like I said, I'm here to support that decision and support my coach.
12: Round 20 kicks off tonight with the Panthers hosting the Broncos. And the world's best golfers are bracing for bone-dry British Open conditions. The season's fourth major is at Royal Birkdale, which has been scorched by a heatwave. Cam Smith has called it the driest open course he has seen since his 2022 victory at St Andrews. And that is the latest in sport.
0: Sydney's 2UE, where classic hits live.

0: get down tonight. Casey and the Sunshine Band with a classic hit this afternoon. Happy birthday if you celebrate yours today. I hope it's been good so far and it only gets better. You share your day with Will Ferrell, star of Anchorman.
1: You stay classy, San Diego. I'm Ron Burgundy.
0: He turns 59 today. Recently, Ringo Starr celebrated his 86th birthday. He's looking the picture of health and youth. And he puts it all down to the green stuff.
2: And it's all down to broccoli. I have broccoli with nearly every meal. And it's, of course, I work out and I have a trainer. I try and keep moving.
0: There you go. Eat your broccoli, kids. Photograph. Ringo Starr, John Vertigan will be playing this classic hit. After we get you the 3 o'clock news headlines, he's got plenty more next.
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10: It's 3 o'clock. Good afternoon. I'm Dusty Fitzpatrick. A second case of H5 bird flu has been detected in a wild migratory seabird in New South Wales. Samples taken from the giant petrel, which was found on a beach at Hawke's Nest on the mid-north coast, have returned a positive result to the virus. The state government says surveillance operations are continuing and anyone who sees a sick or dead bird should report it. A driver's been charged over a fiery crash which destroyed six trucks in the state's south. Investigations suggest two trucks collided and caught alight before the blaze spread to four others parked at a rest stop on the Hume Highway. No one was seriously injured in the crash at Bradalbin. A man's in custody after his relative was found dead in the driveway of a partially burnt property in Sydney's west. Emergency services were called to the Glenmore Park home, where they found the body of a man with multiple injuries. A 36-year-old was arrested nearby and is under police guard in hospital. This local says these type of incidents are unheard of in the area.
11: We've been here for 25 years now, so in one of the things we like about Glenmore Park, like, you know, how safe it is, and, yeah. And you know, we've brought up kids here, and to think that

0: down the street things like this are happening, it's a bit of a worry, it's a bit of a concern.
1: The Liberal leader has rejected suggestions his party should implement gender quotas, despite dwindling support from female voters. A discussion paper has been sent to members to help the organisation win back support after consecutive federal election losses. The document floats targets as a means of addressing the Liberals' gender imbalance, but Angus Taylor argues candidates should be decided on merit.
2: I've never supported any quotas at all, but what I do support... What I do support is more great people joining the Liberal Party and more great people, women and from all sorts of backgrounds.
1: Experts say a significant drop in auction listings is a sign of cooling buyer demand in the Australian property market. Cotality data shows auctions now make up just over 30% of new listings, compared to almost 45% 6 months ago. Researchers are taking part in a CSIRO voyage to map the sea floor along Australia's eastern coastline. They'll travel from Hobart to Brisbane over the next week using high-tech sonar to paint a picture of what lies beneath. James Cook University research student Catherine Wang says the data will be crucial for environmental protection efforts.
3: For many of us, it's a great experience and a great opportunity for us to do some science.
1: And the US military says it's disabled an unladen oil tanker which was attempting to sail towards an Iranian port. In finance, the All Ords trading down 11 points at 90.23, one Aussie dollar buying 70 US cents.
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5: West Tigers 5/8 Jerome Luai is assuring fans he's committed to the club despite agreeing to join Parramatta next year. The club has decided to move on from their marquee man after he signed to play with the Chiefs in 2028. Luai says he loves the Tigers and will leave on good terms at the end of the season.
6: I've enjoyed my time, bro, and I think I've grown in a lot of ways that people haven't seen. So we're not getting wooden spoons here anymore, so that's a tick in that box. But like I said, bro, these last couple of weeks or last couple of months, I just want to put my best foot forward.
5: Wallabies coach Joe Schmidt will use informed flanker Fraser McWright as a bench weapon in Saturday's test against Italy, a tactic to improve their second-half fade-outs. Former Blues and Sixers captain Moses Enriquez has announced his retirement from all forms of cricket, and a blockbuster derby between Sydney FC and the Wanderers will kick off the new A-League men's season. That's sport, I'm Adam Hawes.
1: It's 3:04, that's the latest news and sport.
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7: In Spring Farmer, truck's broken down southbound on the Camden Bypass approaching Liz Kernahan Drive. The lane has been shunt. The M4 building westbound from Clyde onwards. Travel time from the tunnel exit to the M7 is 22 minutes. Over to Strathfield, bumper to bumper on Centenary Drive, both ways approaching Arthur Street. And the M5 seeing some slight delays westbound through Moorbank past Heathcote Road. Anzac Bridge also minor delays both ways through Roselle and Victoria Road. Moving slowly this afternoon both ways through Des Moines and past Lyons Road. 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I'm Lisa Kowalski. That's the latest traffic on Classic Hits 2UE.
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4: 2UE Sydney weather.
1: Partly cloudy with showers along the coast, southerly winds at 25 to 35 kilometres an hour. Showers again tomorrow, 13 to 19 degrees on the coast, 11 to 18 in our west. Further ahead, showers possible Saturday, partly cloudy Sunday, mostly clear by Monday. Right now in the city, it's 16 degrees, humidity 66%, 18 in Penrith, 17 Bankstown and Campbelltown, 16 Lucas Heights. It's 14 degrees in Terry Hills, 13 in Gosford.
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Oh, it's an Aussie classic from Crowded House, Fall at Your Feet. Afternoon, John Vertigan into it. With classic hits from Wang Chung and Kiss coming up, this is Thursday afternoon, starting to fire up a little bit. This is Ringo Starr now.

0: because it reminds me of my childhood, and each song comes on, I think, oh, it just brings back memories.
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0: Sydney's classic hits 2UE. Wang Shang, Dance All Days. Had the Hollies, we're the only station in Sydney you're going to hear Bus Stop. And Linda Ronstadt before that, who turned 80 yesterday. It's so easy. Bondi Festival finishes up on Sunday. If you haven't had an opportunity to check it out yet, geez, it's a good festival. Comedy, music, cabaret, family entertainment, and of course the seaside ice rink overlooking the iconic Bondi Beach. That is happening until Sunday. I've got Joe Cocker on the way, and I promised you Kiss, and they're coming up soon.
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2: In Denham Court, we have a truck breakdown northbound on the Hume Motorway just past Brooks Road with one lane shut. Seven Hills, a broken down truck on Old Windsor Road and Abbott Road. Into Lansdowne, we have delays westbound on the Hume Highway at Henry Lawson Drive. And in Brighton-Lassands, delays building southbound on the Grand Parade. The M5 also heavy westbound. It's a 35-minute run from the main tunnel into Preston's. The M4 also building outbound from Clyde onwards. Travel time from the tunnel exit to the M7 is 26 minutes. There's so much to see on Netflix this weekend. Thrills with I Will Find You, Mystery with Enola Holmes 3, and the timeless charm of Little House on the Prairie. What will you discover next on Netflix? I'm Lisa Kowalski. That's the latest traffic on Classic Hits TUE.
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8: Hi there, I'm Amanda Myler with the Sports Flash. Argentinian fans are in the throes of huge celebrations as their team booked a place in the World Cup decider with a come-from-behind 2-1 semi-final victory this morning over England. The defending champs will now face Spain in the final Monday morning our time. NRL West Tigers captain Jerome Luai says he fully supports the club's decision to release him from his contract 12 months early. Luai is off to Parramatta for the 2027 season before heading to PNG to lead the Chiefs in 2028. He claims he is at peace with the outcome.
9: I understand where the decision came from, and like I said, I'm here to support that decision and support my coach.
8: Round 20 kicks off tonight with the Panthers hosting the Broncos. And the world's best golfers are bracing for bone-dry British Open conditions. The season's fourth major is at Royal Birkdale, which has been scorched by a heatwave. Cam Smith has called it the driest open course he has seen since his 2022 victory at St Andrews. And that is the latest in sport.
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0: Classic Hits 2UE, Sydney Traffic.
1: On the M2 in North Ryde, a truck and car have collided westbound at Delhi Road. Denham Court, we have delays remaining northbound on the Hume Motorway just past Brooks Road after an earlier truck breakdown. Seven Hills, a broken down truck on Old Windsor Road and Abbott Road. Into Lansdowne, delays westbound on the Hume Highway at Henry Lawson Drive. Strathfield also looking bumper to bumper on Centenary Drive, both ways approaching Arthur Street. And the M4 also building westbound from Clyde onwards. Travel time from the tunnel exit to the M7 is 31 minutes. 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I'm Lise Kowalski. That's the latest traffic on Classic Hits 2UE.
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0: It sticks with Babe. If you know an English person, you need to put your arms around them, give them a little cuddle after they bowed out of the World Cup this morning. The big one, Argentina and Spain, Monday morning, our time. A couple of Bonnie Tyler songs back in the charts after a sad passing last week, Total Eclipse of the Heart, and this one as well. Oh, yeah. Gonna play It's a Heartache after the 4 o'clock update next.
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9: It's 4 o'clock. Good afternoon. I'm Dusty Fitzpatrick. New South Wales has recorded its second case of the H5 bird flu strain on the mid-north coast. A dead migratory giant petrel found at Hawke's Nest was tested after being reported by a member of the public. The positive result brings Australia's total number of cases to 15. New South Wales Chief Veterinary Officer Joe Coombs says the case isn't surprising.
10: We have massively ramped up surveillance efforts, obviously, since that original detection. And we have particularly focused on that region around the Bennetts Beach area.
9: A man is under police guard in hospital after his relative was found dead outside a burning home in Sydney's west. Emergency services were called to a Glenmore Park property where they found the body of a man with multiple injuries. A 36-year-old was arrested nearby in a car and is under arrest. A man is due to face court accused of assaulting a woman in Inner Sydney. Police have been told a 19-year-old was walking at Redfern when she was attacked by an unknown man. A 41-year-old man was arrested a short time later. He's been charged with various offences. Public hearings into a proposal to extend the life of the Hunter Valley Operations coal mine near Singleton are underway. Environmental

0: Federalists claim the 19-year extension would jeopardise emissions targets. The mine's operators argue it's integral to the local economy. The Independent Planning Commission is due to hand down its decision on the proposal in September. Lock the Gate Alliance's Georgina Woods has told Clinton Maynard an extension would contribute to climate change.
1: Mining of burning of coal is, you know, producing the greenhouse gases that are driving global warming. And we've heard a lot today about just how much that is affecting people's lives.
0: The Prime Minister says Australia's copyright changes will be examined as part of the government's AI changes. Labor has unveiled a set of national standards to regulate how the nation manages the growth of artificial intelligence. AI companies will need to seek permission from Australian creatives to use their work in training new models. And there's been a significant drop in auction listings as the property market in Australia cools. Cotality data shows auctions now make up just over 30% of new listings, compared with almost 45% 6 months ago. Head of research Jared Berg expects that means properties will likely spend a lot more time on the market.
2: Particularly if the price that a vendor is looking for doesn't kind of meet what the market expectations are.
0: Checking finance just before the close, the All Ords is trading up 0.2 at 90.34. One Australian dollar is currently buying 69.5 US cents.
3: At Sydney's Classic Hits 2UE, we love playing classic hits. And there's plenty more of them coming up straight after the news and weather.
4: Dean Young insists he's not distracted by continued speculation over the Dragons' coaching job. The interim coach is still waiting to hear whether he'll be appointed on a full-time basis. Young says he's putting all his energies into upsetting the Warriors on Saturday night.
5: I'm pretty good at focusing on what I need to focus on. I did that as a player and I've done that as a coach, and my sole focus is giving everything I've got to this playing group, and I find that quite easy.
4: Sydney Roosters coach Trent Robinson has confirmed Origin centre Rob Toyer will be rested from tomorrow night's clash with the Storm. Harry Potter replaces the injured Dylan Peach on the wing as one of three changes to the Wallabies side for Saturday's test against Italy. In a boost for the Swans, Braden Campbell will play his first game of the AFL season tomorrow night against the Adelaide Crows. The star utility has fought back from a stress fracture in his shin. And Argentina will take on Spain in the FIFA World Cup final. That's sport. I'm Adam Hawes.
0: It's 4:04. That's the latest news and sport.
3: 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Sydney traffic.
6: In Wobrunga, a car has broken down southbound on the M1 Pacific Motorway at Junction Road. Over to M2 in North Ryde, a truck and car have collided westbound at Delhi Road. Denham Court, delays remaining northbound on the Hume Motorway just past Brooks Road after an earlier truck broke down. Lansdowne, delays westbound on the Hume Highway at Henry Lawson Drive. Strathfield, bumper to bumper on Centenary Drive in both directions approaching Arthur Street. And the M5 taking 37 minutes from the main tunnel into Preston's. 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I'm Lisa Kowalski. That's the latest traffic on Classic Hits 2UE.
3: 2UE Sydney weather.
0: Partly cloudy with showers along the coast. Southerly winds at 25 to 35 kilometres an hour. Showers again tomorrow. 13 to 19 degrees on the coast. 11 to 18 in our west. Further ahead, showers possible Saturday. Partly cloudy Sunday. Mostly clear by Monday and partly cloudy again Tuesday. Right now in the city, it's 14 degrees. 16 in Bankstown and Campbelltown. 13 in Gosford. 14 Lucas Heights. 18 in Penrith. It's 12 degrees. Right now in Terry Hills.
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Hope these classic hits are landing well at your place as they are here up nice and loud this afternoon. Men at Work can't wait to see Colin Hay and the boys performing at the Red Hot Summer Tour later this year. I've got them coming up and the Bellamy Brothers as well. And here's Bowie now.

0: Classic Hits 2UE, the only station you're going to hear these songs. Bellamy Brothers, Let Your Love Flow. Minute Work before that with Overkill. Your chance to win cash in the morning with Kathy. The $1,000 minute is back, and it's that time of day where we give you one of tomorrow morning's answers. Question six will be, what is the surname of the Billy who sang Bad Habits?
1: Bad Habits.
0: The answer you need is Field. It's Billy Field who sang Bad Habits. Write that one down. You'll need it if you want to win $1,000 tomorrow morning with Kathy.
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3: Heavy delays in Mascot on the M5 motorway. A car has broken down westbound just past the airport tunnel. Bexley, a bus breakdown southbound on Bexley Road near Godwin Street. On the M4 in South Penrith, a breakdown eastbound approaching the Northern Road. And Warunga, a breakdown southbound on the M1 Pacific motorway at Junction Road. Brighton Le Sands got delays southbound on the Grand Parade. And the M5 taking 38 minutes from the main tunnel into Preston's. 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That's the latest traffic on Classic Hits 2UE.
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6: Hi there, I'm Adam Pond with the Sports Flash. Melbourne's preparing to play the Roosters tomorrow night at Allianz Stadium without the rep halves pairing of Jerome Hughes and Cameron Munster. Coach Craig Bellamy says it's not ideal, but it gives Tyrone Wishart and Trent Tolau a chance.
7: No, I just want to play their best games, you know, as individuals, but just to stick to the game plan. And, you know, they're the ones that are running it, you know, with Harry there. And, that's all we expect.
6: Meanwhile, the Chiefs have tabled an offer for Zach Lomax to join them for their inaugural NRL season. The former Origin star has reportedly met with PNG officials about considering a move back to league. The reigning champions are into the World Cup final after England scored in the 55th minute. Two late goals from Argentina broke their hearts. Manager Thomas Tuchel using very defensive tactics after the first goal.
8: It's just the nature of the game. As soon as you lose, you get criticised. That's just what it is. And you get criticised after. No one knows what would have happened if we made different decisions.
6: They'll now face Spain in Monday's final.
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0: 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Sydney traffic.
1: In Bexley, a bus has broken down southbound on Bexley Road near Godwin Street. M4 in South Penrith, we have a breakdown eastbound approaching the Northern Road over to Warunga. A car breakdown southbound on the M1 Pacific Motorway at Junction Road. Drummoyne, we're seeing delays in both directions on Victoria Road at Lyons Road. Canterbury also looking a little slow westbound on Canterbury Road. And the M5 taking 37 minutes from the main tunnel into Preston's. 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I'm Lisa Kowalski. That's the latest traffic on Classic Hits 2UE.
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0: Beatles and Don't Let Me Down. Hello, John Vertigan here this afternoon. If it's 14 songs in a row you want without an ad, well, I'm your man. I've got your 5 o'clock music marathon straight after the news with this. Yes, Donna Summer. Also play Jack and Diane with John Cougar Mellencamp, Beach Boys and Roxy Music kicks it off after the news.
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9: It's 5 o'clock. Good afternoon. I'm Dusty Fitzpatrick. Police say a man arrested over an incident in Sydney's West is related to the man found dead outside a burning home. Emergency services were called to a Glenmore Park property where they found the body of a man in the driveway. A 36-year-old's been taken to hospital under police guard. Superintendent Trent King says the victim was suffering from multiple injuries, including burns.
10: A really distressing scene for our first responders, and not a normal scene for anybody to be confronted with, particularly the extent of the injuries to our victim.
9: A second case of bird flu has been detected in a migratory seabird in New South Wales. A giant petrel found at Hawke's Nest on the mid-north coast has tested positive for the H5 strain of the virus. The total number of detections of H5 bird flu in Australia now sits at 15. Detectives have charged three men they allege operated a drug supply syndicate on the dark web. Strike Force officers executed search warrants across Newcastle, laying 32 charges against the trio. All three have been refused bail. Independent Planning Commission hearings into a proposal to extend the life of a mine in the state's Hunter are taking place. The operators of the Hunter Valley Operations coal mine near Singleton are seeking a 19-year extension. Environmentalists claim the proposal would jeopardise emissions targets if it's approved. New South Wales Mineral Council's Scott Keenan has told Clinton Maynard any effects from an extension would be properly managed.
11: The New South Wales Planning Department has confirmed that the impacts of the project can be managed in accordance with New South Wales government policy, which means, Clinton, there is no good reason why this mine cannot be approved.
9: Consumer advocates warn urgent action is needed to simplify the energy market for customers as more struggle to pay their bills. A new report has found a quarter of Australians review their power plans less than

0: than once a year, leaving them exposed to a hefty loyalty tax. Energy Consumers Australia spokesperson Patrick Verret says the energy market is simply too confusing to navigate.
1: So what we're calling on government to do is introduce something called a consumer duty, where energy retailers would be legally obligated to act in the interests of consumers and not themselves.
0: Also making news, the Liberal leader has rejected suggestions his party should implement gender quotas, despite dwindling support among women. Sam Neill's longtime agent has confirmed the New Zealand actor died from pneumonia, and researchers have developed a laser-based tool which could help detect counterfeit alcohol without having to open the bottles. In finance, the All Ords has closed up 2 points at 90.36. One Australian dollar is buying 69.96 US cents.
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3: The Sharks are remaining level-headed following last week's 66-0 thrashing of the Dolphins. They'll face the Knights tomorrow night with their top four position on the line. Coach Craig Fitzgibbon says it's rare to have everything go your way like it did in Redcliffe.
4: It's a different motivation. Sometimes you're responding to a loss, so it's easier to get them back up, and then other times you've got to keep going from a big win. So every week's different.
3: Star playmaker Jerome Luai admits he was shocked when told to find a new club by West Tigers coach Benji Marshall. The Sydney Swans have announced an all-time membership record with 77,500 fans signed up. And in football, Matilda's captain Sam Kerr has made her debut for Gotham FC in the USA Women's Soccer League. Kerr was subbed on in the second half and celebrated the 1-0 victory over Washington Spirit. More than 42,000 fans packed into New York's Citi Field. That is the second biggest crowd in competition history. That's sport. I'm Adam Hawes.
0: Thanks, Adam. That is the latest news and sport.
2: 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Sydney traffic.
5: In Bexley, a bus has broken down southbound on Bexley Road near Godwin Street. M4 in South Penrith, we have a breakdown eastbound approaching the Northern Road over to Warunga. A car breakdown southbound on the M1 Pacific Motorway at Junction Road. Drummoyne, we're seeing delays in both directions on Victoria Road at Lyons Road. Canterbury also looking a little slow westbound on Canterbury Road. And the M5 taking 37 minutes from the main tunnel into Preston's. 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And Sunday, while stocks last, TCs and exclusions at Renault.com.au. I'm Lisa Kowalski. That's the latest traffic on Classic Hits 2UE.
2: 2UE Sydney weather.
0: Showers along the coast, southerly winds at 20 to 30 kilometres an hour. Showers again tomorrow, 13 to 19 degrees on the coast, 11 to 18 in our west. Further ahead, showers possible Saturday, partly cloudy Sunday, mostly clear by Monday and partly cloudy Tuesday. Right now in the city, 14 degrees, humidity 91%. It's 17 in Penrith, 15 in Bankstown and Campbelltown, 14 degrees in Lucas Heights, it's 13 degrees in Gosford.
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Is there anything the man can't do? Healing hands, he's like a chiropractor now. Well, probably more of a kinesiologist. Yeah, I think Elton's more into kinesiology. John Vertigan this afternoon playing back-to-back classic hits with Queen. John Denver's Any Song coming up. And it's the Beach Boys now.

0: 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Sydney Traffic.
1: Barara, watch out for a van breakdown on the Pacific Highway at the M1 on-ramp northbound. It's closing the right turn lane. Heavy delays. Mascot, a car's broken down on General Holmes Drive approaching the airport tunnel northbound. M4 building westbound from Clyde onwards. Trouble time from the tunnel exit to the M7 around 31 minutes. Stratfield bumper to bumper on Centenary Drive in both directions at Arthur Street. And the M5 also very heavy. It's a 38-minute run from the main tunnel into Preston's. The census is coming this August. You'll get instructions soon on what to do. In the census, every answer matters. Authorised by the Australian Bureau of Statistics, Canberra. I'm Lisa Kowalski. That's the latest traffic on Classic Hits TUE.
0: Nothing but back-to-back classic hits. The 5 o'clock music marathon on Sydney's 2UE.

Sydney's home of classic hits. You've found 2UE. Welcome. The 5 o'clock music marathon. Do it every day at this time. Showers continuing tonight and into tomorrow, down to 13, top of 18 for Sydney tomorrow. 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

0: 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Sydney traffic.
1: In Prospect, watch out for a three-car crash on the M4 westbound approaching Prospect Highway. Very heavy delays with two of three westbound lanes shut. In Barara, a van has broken down on the Pacific Highway at the M1 Pacific Motorway southbound on-ramp. The northbound right turn lane has been shut. Mass got an earlier breakdown on General Holmes Drive approaching the airport tunnel. Northbound has now been cleared, but still seeing heavy delays. And the M5 taking about 38 minutes from the main tunnel into Preston's. 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I'm Lisa Kowalski. That's the latest traffic on Classic Hits 2UE.
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0: Dusty's son of a preacher, man. If you know an English person, well, they're probably feeling a little fragile today after being knocked out of the World Cup this morning. It is Argentina taking on Spain in the final Monday. Details coming up next. Then we're back into the classic hits, Higher and Higher, baby. Higher, baby. ELO coming up. It's a I have Steely Dan, In Excess, and the Little River Band as well.
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3: Hi there, I'm Adam Pond with the Sports Flash. The Broncos will be looking to end their 8-game losing streak when they face the Panthers tonight. Leaders Penrith, meanwhile, will be looking to replicate their round one clash against Brisbane, defeating them 26-0. Panthers prop Liam Henry expecting a fierce contest at CommBank.
4: They're a dangerous team at the best of times. So any time we're up against Broncos, we definitely need to put our best foot forward, and this week's no different. I think they need to win every game, so they'll definitely be up for it, and so do we.
3: World Cup heartbreak for England this morning after taking a 1-0 lead. Two late strikes from Argentina sent them through to the final where they'll face Spain. Australia's Sam Short says he's looking at to beat Ian Thorpe's 400-metre record at the upcoming Commonwealth Games. Our swim team currently training in Germany just 1 week out from the tournament getting underway in Glasgow.
5: If I rewatch my races anyway, the line's right there. So it's like I'm kind of visualising him being right there before I was even born, which is a crazy thing to think about. Yeah, I would have thought about it. It's definitely one of my goals and something I'm chasing.
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7: It's 6 o'clock. Good evening. I'm Dusty Fitzpatrick. A man is in custody accused of assaulting an officer inside Mascot Police Station in Inner Sydney. The female sergeant's been treated by paramedics at the scene and taken to hospital with serious facial injuries. Police say investigations are ongoing. New South Wales has recorded its second case of the H5 strain of bird flu, the 15th so far in Australia. Chris McCarthy has more.
8: The detection on the mid-north coast was on the same beach as the state's first case last week. Both birds were migratory giant petrels with no Australian cases in native birds so far. Authorities are keeping an eye out for any spread to agricultural poultry, with New South Wales Chief Vet Joe Coombs advising farmers to take reasonable steps to protect their stock in these early stages.
9: The case of be alert but not alarmed.
8: The case follows 8 detections in WA and 5 in South Australia. Chris McCarthy reporting.
7: A relative of a man found dead in the driveway of a burning Western Sydney home is under police guard in hospital. Emergency services were called to Glenmore Park, where they found the body of a man with multiple injuries. A 36-year-old was arrested in a car found nearby. A multi-million dollar campaign has been launched aimed at cracking down on organised crime syndicates who try and recruit vulnerable Australians. Banking data shows 13,000 so-called money mule accounts were shut down across the country in one financial year. Crime Stoppers New South Wales Chief Executive Peter Price has told Clinton Maynard people are being lured by fake job ads or promises of easy cash.
10: These people are basically unwittingly or knowingly being involved in organised crime by laundering the money on behalf of organised crime.
7: The Deputy Liberal leader says the party will consider all its options to revive its struggling fortunes. A discussion paper's been sent to members aimed at helping the organisation win back voter support. The document floats gender quotas as a means of boosting the number of female MPs. Jane Hume argues no solution should be ruled out.
11: We'll consider all of the options that are put out there. But the most important thing is that the Liberal Party is ready to fight elections. Is ready to fight elections, that our organisational wing is prepared for the work ahead of us, because the work is so important.
7: Also making news, Prime Minister Anthony Albanese says Australia's copyright laws

0: will be examined as part of the government's AI changes. And a longtime agent of New Zealand actor Sam Neill has confirmed the 78-year-old died from pneumonia. In finance, the All Ords has closed up 2 points at 90.36, one Australian dollar buying 69.98 US cents.
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0: Ezra Mam is among a handful of big names returning to the Broncos lineup for tonight's NRL clash with the Panthers. Brisbane coach Michael Maguire says his star playmaker is determined to make an impact in his comeback from injury.
2: A lot of people probably didn't realise that he was out for about 4 weeks or 5 weeks with a shoulder, so he's been missing for a little bit, but you know, for all of them, it's all their opportunity. I think the fact that you have them together, and you know, Renault and Ezra have spent a lot of time together, Pacey and Reece, so you know, I'm looking forward to having them together.
0: Jerome Luai insists he has no issues with West Tigers coach Benji Marshall following the decision to move him on next year. A double boost for the Swans ahead of tomorrow night's AFL clash with Adelaide. Braden Campbell and Logan McDonald are returning from injury. And the opening round of the 154th British Golf Open is underway at Royal Birkdale in Southport. Seven Aussies are taking part. It's 6:04. That's the latest news and sport.
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3: An earlier three-car crash in Prospect on the M4 westbound approaching Prospect Highway is now being cleared, but we're still seeing very heavy delays all the way back to Homebush. Unclear for two-car crash on Wickham Street at the Princes Highway with two of three eastbound lanes shut. Barara, watch out for a van breakdown on the Pacific Highway at the M1 Pacific Motorway southbound on-ramp. The M5 taking around 37 minutes from the main tunnel in Kingsgrove into Preston's. 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I'm Lisa Kowalski. That's the latest traffic on Classic Hits 2UE.
1: 2UE Sydney weather.
0: Showers along the coast, southerly winds at 20 to 30 kilometres an hour. Showers again tomorrow, 13 to 19 degrees on the coast, 11 to 18 in our west. Further ahead, showers possible Saturday, partly cloudy Sunday, mostly clear by Monday. Right now in the city, it's 14 degrees, humidity 94%, 16 in Penrith, 15 Bankstown, 14 in Campbelltown. It's 13 degrees in Gosford, Lucas Heights, 12 degrees currently in Terry Hills.
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0: Kim Carnes at Sydney's home of classic hits, 2UE, and the home of Kathy. She's back in the morning with $1,000 if you want to have a crack at a little general knowledge quiz. Very gettable. $1,000 on the line at 8 tomorrow morning. Wet overnight, just, well, perfect conditions for the Midwinter Festival, which wraps up on Saturday at Parramatta Square. That 360-degree dome cinema, your last chance to go and check that out. 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On from 5 till 9 tonight, tomorrow and Saturday night at Parramatta Square.
1: Classic Hits 2UE, Sydney traffic.
2: In Clyde, there's been a three-car crash on the M4 motorway westbound at James Roos Drive's off-ramp. Westbound traffic affected. Macquarie Park, watch out for a bus breakdown on the M2 westbound just past Stelae Road. It's sitting in the shoulder lane. Strathfield to B, double has broken down southbound on Centenary Drive approaching Maroona Road, taking out the left lane. Bexley, also another bus breakdown on Bexley Road near Godwin Street, and the M5 taking around 37 minutes from the main tunnel into Preston's. Freedom Flash sale is on now. 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I'm Lisa Kowalski. That's the latest traffic on Classic Hits 2UE.
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9: Hi there, I'm Adam Pond with the Sports Flash. The Broncos will be looking to end their 8-game losing streak when they face the Panthers tonight. Leaders Penrith, meanwhile, will be looking to replicate their round one clash against Brisbane, defeating them 26-0. Panthers prop Liam Henry expecting a fierce contest at CommBank.
10: They're a dangerous team at the best of times. So any time we're up against Broncos, we definitely need to put our best foot forward, and this week's no different. I think they need to win every game, so they'll definitely be up for it, and so do we.
9: World Cup heartbreak for England this morning after taking a 1-0 lead. Two late strikes from Argentina sent them through to the final where they'll face Spain. Australia's Sam Short says he's looking at to beat Ian Thorpe's 400-metre record at the upcoming Commonwealth Games. Our swim team currently training in Germany just 1 week out from the tournament getting underway in Glasgow.
11: If I rewatch my races anyway, the line's right there. So it's like I'm kind of visualising him being right there before I was even born, which is a crazy thing to think about. Yeah, I would have thought about it. It's definitely one of my goals and something I'm chasing.

0: 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Sydney traffic.
1: In Clyde, there's been a three-car crash on the M4 motorway westbound at James Roos Drive's off-ramp. Westbound traffic affected. Macquarie Park, watch out for a bus breakdown on the M2 westbound just past Stelae Road. It's sitting in the shoulder lane. Strathfield to B, double has broken down southbound on Centenary Drive approaching Maroona Road, taking out the left lane. Bexley, also another bus breakdown on Bexley Road near Godwin Street, and the M5 taking around 37 minutes from the main tunnel into Preston's. Freedom's flash sale is on now. 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I'm Lisa Kowalski. That's the latest traffic on Classic Hits 2UE.
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0: Pablo Cruz and Love Will Find a Way. It's a bit of a love in tonight because John Paul Young's on the way. He's on straight after the 7 o'clock news. I'll play the Easy Beats and George Harrison as well.
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8: Good evening, I'm Jamel Wells. The opposition says the government's AI strategy lacks a clear plan to ensure the technology serves the national interest. Labor will introduce legislation forcing artificial intelligence companies to abide by national standards. The laws aim to quell anxiety about potential job losses, copyright concerns, and the environmental impact of data centers. Senior Liberal MP Andrew Hastie says the plan is flawed.
9: What we haven't seen from the Prime Minister, who's been very flat-footed, is an AI strategy where we make AI work for Australians, where we impose democratic safeguards around it. And in his speech yesterday, he didn't talk about how he would attract investment into Australia from these big US companies like Anthropic.
8: Former Senator Rex Patrick has expressed concern about AUKUS and a public inquiry into the Defence Pact continues. The $368 billion agreement will see Australia build nuclear-powered submarines. Hearings have been held in Adelaide as well as Melbourne and Fremantle. Mr Patrick, who's also a former submariner, says the AUKUS deal is not value for money.
10: The absolute cost, $368 billion for one capability. And if you look, for example, all the other players that operate nuclear-powered submarines, their GDPs are much, much larger than ours. And so it's like we're someone in the suburbs buying a Ferrari because people in the city can afford them.
8: There are now 15 confirmed cases of the H5 strain of bird flu in Australia. The latest case is on the New South Wales mid-north coast. The dead migratory giant petrel has been found in Hawke's Nest by a member of the public. A man's under police guard in hospital after his relative was found dead outside a burning house at Glenmore Park in Sydney's west. The 36-year-old was arrested nearby. Four women have been charged after an assault on the Gold Coast. Police say they assaulted a 41-year-old staff member at a venue and stole her phone. She has facial injuries. Data shows surging construction costs are behind a rise in home insurance premiums. Compare the Market research indicates home and contents quotes have increased by around $300 in most capital cities in the year to June. Spokesperson David Kosh says some insurance companies have taken their pricing too far.
11: At triple the inflation rate, give me a break. That is outrageous that in Brisbane it's roughly a 10% increase.
8: In finance, one Australian dollar buying around 70 US cents.
0: at Sydney's Classic Hits 2UE. We love playing classic hits. And there's plenty more of them coming up straight after the news and weather.
8: Tonight's AFL clash between the Cats and Saints is about to get underway in Geelong. Round 20 of the NRL tonight sees the Broncos up against the Panthers. Dean Young says he isn't distracted by speculation.

0: About the Dragons coaching job. The interim coach is still waiting to hear if he'll be made full time. Young says he's putting all his energy into upsetting the Warriors on Saturday night.
1: I'm pretty good at focusing on what I need to focus on. I did that as a player and I've done that as a coach, and my sole focus is giving everything I've got to this playing group, and I find that quite easy.
0: Seven Australians, including 2022 champion Cameron Smith, are taking part in the 154th British Golf Open, underway at Royal Birkdale in Southport. Harry Potter replaces the injured Dylan Peach on the wing as one of three changes to the Wallabies side for Saturday's test against Italy. That's the latest news and sport.
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0: Showers overnight. Tomorrow, the high chance of showers with a top of 18. Light winds becoming southerly. Showers on Saturday with a top of 19. Partly cloudy on Sunday with a top of 19. And a partly cloudy day Monday. Right now in the city, it's 14 degrees. 14 degrees in Bankstown. 14 degrees in Campbelltown. It's 13 in Gosford. 13 in Lucas Heights. 15 in Penrith. 12 degrees in Terry Hill.
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0: It's my favourite station. 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
4: Good evening, I'm Jamel Wells. Senior Liberal MPs are denying the party needs gender quotas despite dwindling female support. Federal politics reporter Nelson Scott.
5: A discussion paper has been circulated to Liberal members claiming the party is out of step with modern Australia and needs to become a fit-for-purpose political machine. The document claims the organisation has a deep-rooted problem with multicultural communities, while younger generations view the party as uninterested in their concerns. The paper also warns women are abandoning the Liberals and flags quotas as a tool to fix the party's gender imbalance in Parliament. But opposition leader Angus Taylor claims candidates should be picked on merit.
6: I've never supported any quotas at all.
5: While his deputy, Jane Hume, argues nothing should be ruled out.
7: It's up for discussion right now and we'll consider all of the options that are put out there.
5: The Liberals are also considering US-style open primaries to boost female representation. Nelson Scott, Canberra.
4: The federal government says it expects the states and territories to get on board with its AI policies. Labor has unveiled a new set of national standards to regulate how Australia manages the growth of artificial intelligence. Data centres will be legally required to minimise their water use and underwrite their power supply. Senior Labor MP Andrew Charlton says jurisdictions should support the measures.
8: We believe this is a pretty uncontroversial message to Australians, that we want to make sure that we get the benefits of artificial intelligence without pushing up their power prices, without restricting their access to drinking water. We think that's a message that all states and territories can get on board with, and we look forward to working with them.
4: Federal police have released new images as they search for victims of a former Sydney childcare worker accused of abuse. The 35-year-old man is facing 329 charges. Investigators say the images contain unique items that may be recognised by parents or carers. Police are treating a death in Queensland as suspicious. Georgia Condek reports.
9: The body of a 32-year-old woman was found at a Rockhampton residence on Wednesday afternoon. Police and emergency services were called to the address to conduct a welfare check where they located the woman deceased. A 32-year-old man believed to have been living with the woman has been assisting police with their investigations. At this stage, no arrests have been made, but authorities say they aren't ruling out a case of domestic violence. Both individuals were known to police prior to the incident. Georgia Condek reporting.
4: And a Melbourne council is lobbying the Victorian government to lift a ban on dogs in hospitality venues. In finance, one Australian dollar buying around 70 US cents.
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4: The Cats lead the Saints 26-12 in their AFL Round 19 clash at Cadinia Park. In the NRL, the Broncos lead the Panthers 4-0. The Sharks are staying level-headed after last week's 66-0 win over the Dolphins. They next face the Knights with their top four spot on the line. Coach Craig Fitzgibbon says it's it's rare to have everything go your way the way it did in Redcliffe.
10: It's a different motivation. Sometimes you're responding to a loss. It's easier to get them back up, and then other times you've got to keep going from a big win. So every week's different.
4: The opening round of the 154th British Golf Open is underway with seven Australians taking part. Matilda's captain Sam Kerr has made her debut for

0: Gotham FC in the US Women's Soccer League. Kerr was subbed on in the second half and celebrated a 1-0 victory over Washington Spirit. That's news and sport.
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0: Showers overnight. Tomorrow, the high chance of showers with a top of 18. Light winds becoming southerly. Showers on Saturday with a top of 19. Partly cloudy on Sunday with a top of 19. And a partly cloudy day Monday. Right now in the city, it's 14 degrees. 14 degrees in Bankstown. 14 degrees in Campbelltown. It's 13 in Gosford. 13 in Lucas Heights. 15 in Penrith. 12 degrees in Terry Hills.
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11: Good evening, I'm Jamel Wells. Senior Liberal MPs are denying the party needs gender quotas despite dwindling female support. Federal politics reporter Nelson Scott.
12: A discussion paper has been circulated to Liberal members claiming the party is out of step with modern Australia and needs to become a fit-for-purpose political machine.

0: 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I love working to it. I've got a young crew of boys who work with me, and I'm educating them in proper music.
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14: Hello, I'm Jamel Wells. A senior Liberal MP says the party should not implement gender quotas. A discussion paper has been sent to rank-and-file members to try to modernise the party after consecutive federal election losses. The document has found only 33% of Liberal parliamentarians are women. Andrew Hastie says it doesn't mean the party should set gender targets.
15: I think we should have a merit-based approach. It's as simple as that. Once you start imposing quotas,
2: voters like the Labor Party, you kill the very idea of merit within the party, and I think that's poisonous to cohesion.
14: Australia has now 15 cases of the H5 strain of bird flu after another case was confirmed in New South Wales. Chris McCarthy reports.
10: The detection on the mid-north coast was on the same beach as the state's first case last week. Both birds were migratory giant petrels with no Australian cases in native birds.

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2: Hello, I'm Jamel Wills. Senior Liberal MPs are denying the party needs gender quotas despite dwindling female support. Federal politics reporter Nelson Scott.
12: A discussion paper has been circulated to Liberal members claiming the party is out of step with modern Australia and needs to become a fit-for-purpose political machine. The document claims the organisation has a deep-rooted problem with multicultural communities, while younger generations view the party as uninterested in their concerns. The paper also warns women are abandoning the Liberals and flags quotas as a tool to fix the party's gender imbalance in Parliament. But opposition leader Angus Taylor claims candidates should be picked on merit.
13: I've never supported any quotas at all.
12: While his deputy, Jane Hume, argues nothing should be ruled out.
14: It's up for discussion right now and we'll consider all of the options that are put out there.
12: The Liberals are also considering US-style open primaries to boost female representation. Nelson Scott, Canberra.
2: Former Senator Rex Patrick has expressed concern about AUKUS at a public inquiry into the Defence Pact. The $368 billion agreement will see Australia build nuclear-powered submarines. Hearings have been held in Adelaide as well as Melbourne and Fremantle. Mr Patrick, who's also a former submariner, says the AUKUS deal is not value for money.
15: The absolute cost, $368 billion.

0: Mate, I tell you, I just can't get enough of it. Even when I wake up at 3 o'clock in the morning, the first thing is I listen to the radio because I just absolutely love it to death. 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
11: It's crunch time here in Tassie, and there's a special school where onions learn how to crunch, which was the special rule. 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
12: Hello, I'm Jamel Wells. Australia now has 15 cases of the H5 strain of bird flu after another case was confirmed in New South Wales. Chris McCarthy reports.
13: The detection on the mid-north coast was on the same beach as the state's first case last week. Both birds were migratory giant petrels with no Australian cases in native birds so far. Authorities are keeping an eye out for any spread to agricultural poultry, with New South Wales Chief Vet Joe Coombs advising farmers to take reasonable steps to protect their stock in these early stages.
14: It's a case of be alert but not alarmed.
13: The case follows 8 detections in WA and 5 in South Australia. Chris McCarthy reporting.
12: The federal government says it expects the states and territories to get on board with its AI policies. Labor's unveiled a set of national standards to regulate how Australia manages the growth of artificial intelligence. Data centres will be legally required to minimise their water use and underwrite their power supply. Senior Labor MP Andrew Charlton says the measures need support.
15: We believe this is a pretty uncontroversial message to Australians, that we want to make sure that we get the benefits of artificial intelligence without pushing up their power prices, without restricting their access to drinking water. We think that's a message that all states and territories can get on board with, and we look forward to working with them.
12: An 18-year-old accused of terrorism-related offences in Melbourne has been granted bail. Jordan Tunbridge reports.
16: The 18-year-old was arrested in March after police allegedly found Islamic State material, bomb-making manuals and searches for synagogues, as well as busy Melbourne locations on his electronic devices. A children's court judge granted strict bail after accepting psychiatric evidence there was no imminent risk of violence, citing the teen's autism, social isolation and treatment needs. But prosecutors have already launched an appeal, meaning he'll remain behind bars until that challenge is heard. Jordan Tunbridge, Melbourne.
12: There's been a disturbance involved.

0: It's not just about the music. The music is an absolute bonus, but it's the presenters as well. I feel like I'm comforted. I feel like I've got company with me.
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11: Hello, I'm Jamel Wills. Senior Liberal MPs are denying the party needs gender quotas despite dwindling female support. Federal politics reporter Nelson Scott.
12: A discussion paper has been circulated to Liberal members claiming the party is out of step with modern Australia and needs to become a fit-for-purpose political machine. The document claims the organisation has a deep-rooted problem with multicultural communities, while younger generations view the party as uninterested in their concerns. The paper also warns women are abandoning the Liberals and flags quotas as a tool to fix the party's gender imbalance in Parliament. But opposition leader Angus Taylor claims candidates should be picked on merit.
13: I've never supported any quotas at all.
12: While his deputy, Jane Hume, argues nothing should be ruled out.
14: It's up for discussion right now and we'll consider all of the options that are put out there.
12: The Liberals are also considering US-style open primaries to boost female representation. Nelson Scott, Canberra.
11: Former Senator Rex Patrick has expressed concern about AUKUS at a public inquiry into the Defence Pact. The $368 billion agreement will see Australia build nuclear-powered submarines. Hearings have been held in Adelaide as well as Melbourne and Fremantle. Mr Patrick, who's also a former submariner, says the AUKUS deal is not value for money.
15: The absolute cost, $368 billion. For one capability. And if you look, for example, all the other players that operate nuclear-powered submarines, their GDPs are much, much larger than ours. And so it's like we're someone in the suburbs buying a Ferrari because people in the city can afford them.
11: There are 15 confirmed cases of the H5 strain of bird flu in Australia. The latest case is on the New South Wales mid-north coast. The dead migratory giant petrel has been found in Hawke's Nest by a member of the public. Data shows rising construction costs are behind an increase in home insurance premiums. Compare the Market Research says home and contents quotes have increased by around $300 in most capital cities in the year to June. Spokesperson David Kosh says some insurance companies have taken their pricing too far.
16: At triple the inflation rate, give me a break. That is outrageous. But in Brisbane, it's roughly a 10% increase.
11: A person's died from meningococcal disease in Western Australia. There have been three cases in the state this

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0: In the NRL, the Broncos beat the Panthers 14-12 in a seesawing clash to keep their finals hopes alive. The Brisbane side bolstered by the return of key players, including captain Adam Reynolds.
2: We knew it was going to be tough. We knew backs were against the wall, but the belief and the fight in this team is amazing. You know, for once we haven't dropped our heads, going about our business of training. We knew it would turn, and it was great to get a result tonight, but still a lot of work in front of us.
0: In the AFL, the Cats beat the Saints 102-75 in Geelong, dominating the match in front of a crowd of almost 24,000. Harry Potter replaces the injured Dylan Peach on the wing as one of three changes to the Wallabies side for Saturday's test against Italy. The ICC's made a format change ahead of the Men's Cricket World Cup next year. The three lowest-ranked nations will play a round robin, with the best team advancing to the group stage, where there'll be two pools of six.
1: 2UE Sydney weather.
0: Around the country, Canberra, morning frost, then sunny with a top of 15. Melbourne, mostly sunny and 16. Sydney, showers with a top of 19 degrees. Brisbane, the high chance of showers and 21. Perth, showers and a possible storm with a top of 20. Adelaide, sunny with a top of 17. Hobart, partly cloudy with a top of 15. Darwin, fine and mostly sunny with a top of 32.
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0: when I was doing the washing up, waiting for the hot water to come through, and all of a sudden I realised my feet were moving and my body swaying. 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
11: Hello, I'm Jamel Wills. Australia now has 15 cases of the H5 strain of bird flu after another case was confirmed in New South Wales. Chris McCarthy reports.
12: The detection on the mid-north coast was on the same beach as the state's first case last week. Both birds were migratory giant petrels with no Australian cases in native birds so far. Authorities are keeping an eye out for any spread to agricultural poultry, with New South Wales Chief Vet Joe Coombs advising farmers to take reasonable steps to protect their stock in these early stages.
13: It's a case of be alert but not alarmed.
12: The case follows 8 detections in WA and 5 in South Australia. Chris McCarthy reporting.
11: The federal government says it expects the states and territories to get on board with its AI policies. Labor's unveiled a set of national standards to regulate how Australia manages the growth of artificial intelligence. Data centres will be legally required to minimise their water use and underwrite their power supply. Senior Labor MP Andrew Charlton says the measures need support.
14: We believe this is a pretty uncontroversial message to Australians, that we want to make sure that we get the benefits of artificial intelligence without pushing up their power prices, without restricting their access to drinking water. We think that's a message that all states and territories can get on board with, and we look forward to working with them.
11: An 18-year-old accused of terrorism-related offences in Melbourne has been granted bail. Jordan Tunbridge reports.
15: The 18-year-old was arrested in March after police allegedly found Islamic State material, bomb-making manuals and searches for synagogues, as well as busy Melbourne locations on his electronic devices. A children's court judge granted strict bail after accepting psychiatric evidence there was no imminent risk of violence, citing the teen's autism, social isolation and treatment needs. But prosecutors have already launched an appeal, meaning he'll remain behind bars until that challenge is heard. Jordan Tunbridge, Melbourne.
11: There's been a disturbance involving several prisoners at Perth's maximum security Casuarina jail. One officer has been injured. Two wings of a prison unit have been damaged and water has inundated cells. A kitchen fire has forced the evacuation of a unit block at Wentworthville in Sydney's west. There are no reports of injuries. Crews have also extinguished a house fire at Sylvania in the city's south. Australian researchers are using high-tech sonar technology to create a detailed map of the sea floor along the east coast. They're making their way to Brisbane on a CSIRO vessel to help with environmental protection planning.
0: At Sydney's Classic Hits 2UE, we love playing classic hits. And there's plenty more of them coming up straight after the news and weather.
11: The Cats beat the Saints 102-75 in front of a crowd of almost 24,000 in Geelong. Cats midfielder Max Holmes suffered an ankle injury in a match dominated by the home side. The Broncos upset Penrith 14-12 in wet conditions at Combank Stadium. The Panthers held

0: Dylan Edwards says they knew Brisbane would be desperate to keep their season alive.
1: We kind of did expect that sort of game, coming off a bye, knowing where they're at in their season, and they played like it too. I think they completed really well, kept us down our end for quite a bit in that second half, and we just didn't complete when we needed to.
0: Matilda's captain Sam Kerr has made her debut for Gotham FC in the USA Women's Soccer League. Kerr was subbed on in the second half and celebrated a 1-0 victory over Washington Spirit. More than 42,000 fans packed New York's City Field.
2: 2UE Sydney weather.
0: Around the country, Canberra, morning frost, then sunny with a top of 15. Melbourne, mostly sunny and 16. Sydney, showers with a top of 19 degrees. Brisbane, the high chance of showers and 21. Perth, showers and a possible storm with a top of 20. Adelaide, sunny with a top of 17. Hobart, partly cloudy with a top of 15. Darwin, fine and mostly sunny with a top of 32.
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0: 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Hours of uninterrupted classics from the 60s, 70s and 80s. You are the dancing queen. I
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10: Good morning, I'm Toby Goff. The Deputy Liberal Leader says the party will consider all options to revive its struggling fortunes. A discussion paper has been sent to members aimed at helping the organisation win back support. The document floats gender quotas as a means of boosting the number of female MPs. Jane Hume argues no solution should be ruled out.
15: We'll consider all of the options that are put out there. But the most important thing is that the Liberal Party is ready to fight elections. That our organisational wing is prepared for the work ahead of us, because the work is so important.
10: The multi-billion dollar cost of the AUKUS deal, along with concerns about nuclear waste, are dominating a public inquiry. Former federal politician Rex Patrick is among those to address the hearing in Adelaide. The defence agreement between Australia, the US and the UK will see nuclear-powered submarines made here. Mr Patrick says the $368 billion price tag makes it a risky proposition.
16: We're spending all our money on one all-eggs-in-one-basket program, and understand in terms of filling up that basket, the US hens are not laying enough eggs and the UK chook is headless.
10: Australia now has its 15th confirmed case of the deadly H5 strain of bird flu. The latest infected bird is a migratory giant petrel, found dead on the New South Wales mid-north coast. It's the second confirmed case in the state and was located in Hawke's Nest by a member of the public. Federal police investigating child abuse allegations against a former Sydney childcare worker have released new images. Dusty Fitzpatrick reports.
17: A 35-year-old man is facing 329 child abuse offences allegedly committed between 2009 and 2025. Investigators say seven new images which have been released feature distinctive items of clothing which they hope may be recognised by parents or carers. Detective Acting Inspector Emmanuel Sardoulias says even minor details could be crucial to their investigation.
18: If this clothing looks familiar to you, please contact the AFP.
17: Dusty Fitzpatrick, Sydney.
10: There's been a disturbance involving several prisoners at Perth's maximum security Casuarina jail. One officer has been injured, two wings of a unit have been damaged, and water has inundated cells. And a tsunami warning has been downgraded in New Zealand following a magnitude 5.9 earthquake. The quake struck 40 kilometres north of TNO. The warning is now at advisory level. Checking the markets, the Dow Jones is trading down 188 points. The Nasdaq also down 358 points. One Australian dollar is buying 69.9 US cents.
3: If it's happening in Sydney, you'll hear about it on 2UE. 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
10: The Cats have beaten the Saints 102 points to 75 in Geelong, dominating the AFL clash in front of a crowd of nearly 24,000. The Broncos have snapped an eight-game NRL losing streak with a 14-12 win over the Panthers. Brisbane skipper Adam Reynolds praising his team's defence at a wet CommBank Stadium.
19: They're a great side. You know, even in the conditions, they throw the ball around. They ask plenty of questions of you. And, I think we kept them scoreless in the second half. So, yeah, a lot to like about tonight.
10: The Wallabies have released their squad to take on Italy at HBF Park on Saturday night. Western Force will have four representatives. Flanker Carlo Tozzano will start in his hometown alongside club skipper Jeremy Williams. Brandon Payenga-Umosa is starting at hooker, while Ben Donaldson is named as a sub. And American golfer Jackson Suba holds an early lead in round one of the Open Championship. He's finished 5 under for 65. Minwoo Lee is best of the Aussies, 5 shots off the pace.

0: Sydney weather.
1: Around the country, Canberra morning frost, then sunny with a high of 15 degrees. Melbourne mostly sunny with possible morning fog, a top of 16. Morning showers forecast for Sydney. Daytime maximum temperatures reaching 19 degrees. Brisbane, a high chance of showers, 21. Perth, showers as well and a possible storm, a top of 20. Adelaide, sunny and 17. Partly cloudy in Hobart, tops of 15 degrees. And in Darwin, fine and mostly sunny with a high of 32 degrees.
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2: Good morning, I'm Josh Bryant. A man has now been charged with murder after his father was found dead outside a Western Sydney home. Emergency services found a man aged in his 60s with multiple injuries, including burns, at the front of a property at Glenmore Park. A 36-year-old is now due to face Penrith Court, charged with domestic violence murder. A Senate inquiry investigating the recent Telstra network outage is due to get underway in Canberra this morning. The proceedings will look into why about 600 calls from the telco's customers failed to connect with emergency services during the incident last week. A number of Telstra executives, including Chief Executive Vicky Brady, will appear before the inquiry, as will representatives from 000. Authorities are reminding people that an offer for easy cash is likely too good to be true. A multi-million dollar campaign has been launched aimed at cracking down on organised crime syndicates trying to recruit vulnerable Australians. 13,000 so-called money mule accounts were shut down in a single financial year. Crime Stoppers New South Wales Chief Executive Peter Price says people are being lured in by fake job ads or promises of easy cash.
3: These people are basically unwittingly or knowingly being involved in organised crime by laundering the money on behalf of organised crime.
2: Advocates say the latest data indicating smoking rates have fallen is proof that the tobacco excise does not need to be reduced. The latest figures show the number of Australians smoking fell to 5.6% in 2025, which is down from about 8.3% in 2022-23. Protests have erupted in Ukraine after the country's defence minister was replaced. The move to replace Mykhailo Fedorov is believed to have been sparked by ongoing tensions between him and the army's commander-in-chief. But this protest has told the BBC that the minister's been effective in his role during the Russian invasion.
4: He knew his job and he had his results, and everyone could see that he had proper results that everyone was expecting.
2: Also making news, a kitchen fire has forced the evacuation of a unit block at Wentworthville in Sydney's west. The flames were extinguished with no injuries reported. The proportion of Sydney residents who live in a home they own has fallen to a 70-year low of 59.8%, and Australia now has a 15th confirmed case of the deadly H5 strain of bird flu. In finance, the Dow Jones trading down 186 points, the Nasdaq down 416, one Aussie dollar buying 69.9 US cents.
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5: Good morning and happy Friday. The Brisbane Broncos have given themselves a flicker of hope of keeping their premiership defence alive with a 14-12 upset of the Panthers in Parramatta. Star fullback Reece Walsh was the hero with a brilliant cutout pass setting up the match-equalling try before kicking the winning conversion from the sideline. It breaks their 8-game losing run while dealing a third loss in 4 games for the Panthers. American golfer Jackson Suber holds a one-shot lead late in the first round of the British Open at 5-under par. Minwoo Lee and Lucas Herbert, the best of the Aussies, at even par. The Wallabies have made 3 changes to their starting 15 for tomorrow's test against Italy in Perth. Carlo Tezzano, Brandon Payenga-Amosa and Harry Potter join the run-on side. And in AFL, a potentially serious ankle injury to midfielder Max Holmes has soured Geelong's 27-point win over St Kilda. That's sport. I'm Mike Pearsall.
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0: 2UE Sydney weather.
2: Partly cloudy with showers at times, becoming less likely later in the day. Top of 18 on the coast, 17 in the west. Partly cloudy with early showers tomorrow. Cloudy with a slight chance of a shower Sunday. Clearing for Monday. Partly cloudy Tuesday, Wednesday and Thursday. Right now it's 12 degrees in town. Humidity 97%. It's 12 degrees at Bankstown and Campbelltown. 12 degrees also at Penrith, Lucas Heights and Gosford. 11 degrees at Terry Hills.
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1: Sydney's 2UE. It's a kind of magic.

0: LRB, classic hits to you. You know who loved that song? John Lennon. He said, I wished I'd written Reminiscing. 17 to 6, it's Kathy. What about an extra $1,000 to take into the weekend? A bit of play money in the back pocket. Halfway point of winter, maybe a nice meal out, a little staycation somewhere. $1,000 for 10 trivia questions answered correctly. That's how the $1,000 minute works. I'll give you a practice run too. PE teacher Rob of Woolaware faced these questions yesterday. How would you have gone? Which two teams face off in the world?
1: Argentina.
0: Oh, look, didn't even get it out. Which mythical creature of Scotland is nicknamed Nessie?
1: Loch Ness Monster.
0: If I was ordering a McFlurry, I'd be at which fast food restaurant?
1: McDonald's.
0: They say a change is as good as a what?
1: Holiday.
0: Name the rock band in makeup that sang Shandy and Rock and Roll All Night.
1: Fifth.
0: An all-inclusive collection of something can be described as a what sort of pot?
1: Hodgepodge.
0: What is the largest desert in Australia?
1: Vincent.
0: How many S's in the word desert?
1: One.
0: What's the movie about stockbroker Jordan Belfort? The Wolf of
1: Wall Street.
0: Which brand tells us it's French for yogurt?
1: That's one.
0: Okay, no passes. Didn't need to worry about any of that. How many do you think got right?
1: I think nine.
0: Do you? All right.
1: I think it's hodgepodge.
0: Yeah, the all-inclusive collection of something can be described as what sort of pot? A melting pot.
1: Pot?
0: Yeah, that's right.
1: Oh, that's
0: now, I know you're a PE teacher. Who teaches geography at your school? You might need to have a word to them. Largest desert in Australia, not the Simpson, it's the Great Victoria Desert. We ended with a score of 8 out of 10 for Rob, which banked him $80. This morning I'll give you $1,000 for 10 out of 10, and it's right near 8 o'clock that we play the $1,000 Minute.
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0: 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Sydney traffic.
1: This morning in Pennant Hills, we've got a car crash southbound on Beecroft Road, just past Pennant Hills Road. Closing lane 3. Also, lights are flashing yellow at the intersection there. Into Silverwater, we've got a burst water main. Closing off 2 northbound lanes this morning at Derby Street. Into the CBD, lights are blacked out at Bathurst and Harbour Streets with a power failure. Into Artarmon and the Gore Hill and Warringah freeways, moving nicely southbound towards the Harbour Crossings. A reminder, permanent southbound changes on the Warringah freeway now in effect. Drivers using the Brook Street on ramp can no longer access the Sydney Harbour Tunnel. 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I'm Brooke Sheehan. That's the latest traffic on Classic Hits 2UE.
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0: Christina Stargazer's Your Day by the Stars for Friday, 17th of July, 2026.
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0: Cancer, revisiting the past with siblings is on the cards.
1: Leo, indulge in an evening of all things decadent.
0: Virgo, reminiscing may continue long into the night.
1: Libra, looking back is relevant. It's life's lesson time.
0: Scorpio, engage with peeps from your recent past.
1: Sagittarius, revise processes in the workplace. 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
14: It's 6 o'clock. Good morning. I'm Josh Bryant. A man's been charged with murder after his father's body was found outside a burning home in Sydney's West. Toby Goff reports.
15: Emergency services were called to a home at Glenmore Park yesterday following reports of a house fire. Police located the body of a 64-year-old man in front of the property who was pronounced dead at the scene. His 36-year-old son was arrested in a car at Werrington a few hours later. He was treated for minor injuries before being taken to Penrith Police Station, where he was charged with domestic violence-related murder. The man has been refused bail and will face court today. Toby Goff, Sydney.
14: There are fresh questions being asked about the state's mental health system following the alleged murder of a 74-year-old Sydney grandfather. The Telegraph reports the accused killer had been released from a psychiatric hospital late last year and was living in supported accommodation before the attack. Whistleblowers claim under-resourcing in the sector is leading to corner-cutting. The Greens say new laws are required to protect Australians from telecommunications failures. A Senate inquiry will today look into why over 600 calls didn't reach 000 during the recent Telstra outage. Executives from the telco, including Chief Executive Vicky Brady, will give evidence. Inquiry Chairperson Senator Sarah Hanson-Young says changes are needed to ensure there is no repeat of the incident.
16: To explain what on earth happened, what they're doing to guarantee this won't happen again, and what laws we need in place to make sure Australians are protected from these massive telecommunications failures.
14: The families of two Australian backpackers who died in Laos after drinking tainted alcohol are expressing their deep disappointment after learning it's likely no one will face serious jail time over the deaths. 19-year-olds Holly Morton Bowles and Bianca Jones died after they unwittingly drank methanol. DFAT has now told their loved ones the most serious charges likely to be laid over the incident carry a maximum jail time of just 1 year. The number of daily smokers and vapers in Australia has hit a new low, despite the growing black market for cheap tobacco. A government survey of more than 17,000 people shows the overall pool of nicotine users is steadily shrinking. Data shows more than one in three remaining smokers admit to buying illegal products, mostly from regular tobacconists. Also making news, Western Sydney mayors are demanding federal funding to help cope with a government push to clear citizenship backlogs. In finance, the Dow Jones is trading down 167 points. The Nasdaq is down 409. One Australian dollar buying 69.9 US cents.
12: At Sydney's Classic Hits 2UE, we love playing classic hits. And there's plenty more of them coming up straight after the news and weather.
17: Some Reece Walsh magic has broken the Broncos' 8-game losing run with a 14-12 upset of the Penrith Panthers. He threw a brilliant cutout ball to Josiah Carapani before kicking the winning conversion in Parramatta. Walsh has told Nine it's a weight off their shoulders after a tough period.
18: Now, there's a lot of things being said about us, our club, and you know, all of that. I'm just, you know, really proud of the boys. It's been a while since we've had a win, and yeah, it's really nice.
17: Royal Birkdale is proving to be a tough challenge for the world's best golfers at the British Open. Ludvig Åberg, Xander Schauffele, Rory McIlroy, Justin Rose and Adam Scott have all finished over par. American Jackson Suber leads at 5-under. And Formula One champion Lando Norris will cop a 10-place grid penalty at this weekend's Belgian Grand Prix after his car was fitted with a fourth new battery this season. That's sport. I'm Mike Pearsall.
14: It's 6:04. That's the latest news and sport.
12: Classic Hits 2UE. Sydney traffic.
19: Carl Expressway approaching Campbell Wharf Road through the CBD. A car's broken down, closing off a southbound lane. In Silverwater, crews on scene with a burst water main northbound. Lanes 1 and 2 blocked off Silverwater Road at Derby Street. Pennant Hills, a crash southbound Beecroft Road just as you pass Pennant Hills Road. Lights are flashing through Pennant Hills as well for Pennant Hills Road at Beecroft Road intersection. Sydney CBD, Bathurst Street at Harbour Street. Lights are blacked out through here. Get on board. 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
1: 2UE Sydney weather.
2: Partly cloudy with showers at times, becoming less likely later in the day. Top of 18 on the coast, 17 in the west. Partly cloudy with early showers tomorrow. Cloudy with a slight chance of a shower Sunday. Clearing for Monday. Partly cloudy Tuesday, Wednesday and Thursday. Right now it's 12 degrees in town. Humidity 97%. It's 12 degrees at Bankstown and Campbelltown. 12 degrees also at Penrith, Lucas Heights and Gosford. 11 degrees at Terry Hills.
1: 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The Classic Hits Breakfast with Kathy Jubb on Sydney's 2UE.

classic hits to you, Billy Joel. Morning, it's Kathy. Hope you're fitting well. It's 10 past six. Love that Friday feeling. We just need to think about Monday, though, for one moment. Got to make a little mental note that 9 o'clock Monday morning is when tickets go on sale for Bryan Adams' concert. It's happening in Feb next year, Kudos Bank Arena. He surprised us with the announcement during the week, too, because he was only here a couple of years ago. But he's just been on a massive tour through the US. It's called the Roll with the Punches tour, and now he's bringing it to us. Feb 26 next year, Kudos Bank Arena, and tickets on sale 9 o'clock Monday morning. Checked out the set list. So many good songs. Run to You, Summer of 69, Heaven, and this one he'll do live for us, Cuts Like a Knife.

0: Classic Hits 2UE is your home of Sunday morning 60s. The Turtles and Friends here when Gareth McRae rolls the great memories between 6 and 10 on a Sunday morning. It's Kathy. Thank you for starting your day with us. 18 past 6, a wet Friday too. 17 on the coast today, 18 in the city and 17 for Penrith. Things looking much nicer for the weekend. The weather clears perfectly for all the festivals that are going on around Sydney this weekend. Tomorrow's the last day of the midwinter festival in Parramatta Square. Lots of live music and winter markets and the big 360 degree dome cinema. The Bastille Festival, some French flavour around the rocks and Circular Quay. And there will be thousands strapping on their runners at Sydney Olympic Park on Sunday because it's half marathon day. All those fit people, nice to know that the weather is on our side for the weekend. Got the babies along, just over 60 seconds away at Classic Hits 2UE.
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1: In Pennant Hills, a crash, Beecroft Road. It's just passing Pennant Hills Road southbound with the right-hand lane currently blocked off. And we do have traffic lights flashing around this intersection of Pennant Hills Road and Beecroft Road as well. Silverwater crews on scene with a burst water main. Silverwater Road at Derby Street. That's northbound with lanes 1 and 2 being impacted. M5 motorway slowing citybound towards Moorbank Avenue and the M4 already filling eastbound from the M7 to Prospect Highway. Freedom's flash sale is on now. 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I'm Brittany Gorrell. That's the latest traffic on Classic Hits 2UE.

0: Sydney's home of classic hits, 2UE, 954 AM, stereo DAB around Sydney, but anywhere you like, as long as you have the listener app on your phone, you can take us round the globe or round the block for a walk. L-I-S-T-N-R is how you spell listener, and it lands instantly on your home screen, and we just keep the great songs coming straight out of your mobile. It's Kathy, 25 past six. Sydney Airport feel the need to explain themselves after some delays yesterday. They were down an air traffic controller, just one person through the whole morning into chaos between 10 and 1. Really heavy delays yesterday at the airport. And of course, lots of people started posting to social media. Yes, watching the soccer, were they? But the airport management has come out and said no, legitimately sick, just so we're clear on that. The rest of the morning's news, sport and weather with Josh is along next at 6:30.
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7: Joining me now on the line, I've got Leo from Lou's Flooring. Leo, you've got some pretty exciting news. What's coming up for Lou's Flooring?
8: What's coming up for Lou's Flooring is I've been in the industry now 55 years and it's time for me to say I'm retiring. I've got a little bit of life ahead of me to go and I've been working literally all my life, 7 days a week, and it's come time. When the time's up, you know your time's up.
7: And Leo, you've got a bit of stock that you're ready to get rid of at really great prices.
8: I've got $5 million worth of stock here that I need to literally sell within 6 months. 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
7: That's so amazing, Leo. 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
8: We're located in Bethel East. We're open 7 days a week. I'm going to be working every day for the next 6 months for 7 days a week, and I'll be here 12 hours a day. So I'm going to be here to support everybody. And all I want to do is keep on thanking Australia for the things that Australia's given me. I've gone through recessions. I've gone through COVID. I've survived everything. 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
7: Oh, how exciting. Well, Leo, congratulations on an amazing career with Lou's Flooring. And yeah, everyone get in and get an absolute steal at Lou's Flooring. Thanks so much for joining me, Leo.
8: Thank you. Thank you very much.
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11: It's 6:30. Good morning. I'm Josh Bryant. The father of an Australian teenager who died after unwittingly drinking methanol in Laos says it's devastating that no one will face serious jail time over the death. DFAT has informed the loved ones of Holly Morton Bowles and Bianca Jones the most serious charges to be laid over the incident carry a maximum of 1 year jail and a fine. Sean Bowles has told Ben Fordham they're still processing the latest development.
12: Really just trying to process everything at the moment, but it is devastating news to us.
11: A man's now been charged with murder after his father was found outside a burning home in Sydney's west. Police found the body of a 64-year-old man with multiple injuries out the front of the property at Glenmore Park. Officers then arrested his son in a parked car a few hours later. He's been refused bail and will face court today. Military tensions have again escalated between the United States and Iran, with a fifth consecutive day of airstrikes targeting coastal sites in Iran. The attacks were launched by American forces designed to degrade the military capabilities after Tehran struck ships in the Strait of Hormuz. Data shows Australia's smoking rates have fallen to historic lows. The Institute of Health and Welfare says 5.6% of surveyed Australians over the age of 14 say they are smokers. More than two-thirds say they've never smoked. The Cancer Council's Chief Executive Jacinta Redden says it's a step in the right direction.
13: Every day, 66 Australians die of tobacco-related illnesses. So the job's not done. But this is really good news, as it shows that the range of measures that are in place in Australia, which are world-leading, are saving Australian lives.
11: A Senate inquiry investigating the recent Telstra outage is today getting underway in Canberra. The proceedings will examine why about 600 calls did not connect to emergency services during the network meltdown last week. A number of Telstra executives, including the Chief Executive Vicky Brady, are due to appear before the inquiry, as will representatives from 000. The state's environment watchdog is slamming the actions of a business owner who contaminated private build sites with toxic construction debris. Andrew Hughes promised to clean soil to property owners, but instead delivered over 2,800 tonnes of waste contaminated with plastic, bricks and asbestos. He's been fined $335,000 in damages. Also making news, a crash between two trucks has caused an explosion on the Hume Highway southwest of Goulburn. In finance, the Dow Jones down 105 points, the Nasdaq down 287. One Australian dollar is buying 69.9 US cents.
5: If it's happening in Sydney, you'll hear about it on 2UE. 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
14: The Broncos have sparked hopes of an unlikely run to the NRL Finals with a 14-12 upset of the Panthers in Parramatta. It's their first win in 9 games and Penrith's third loss in 4. The Swans have been boosted by Braden Campbell's long-awaited return from a serious shin injury. Coach Dean Cox confirming his star utility will play his first game of the season tonight against the Crows at the SCG.
15: It's a great story for the footy club. He spent the first 18 rounds out. The work he's put in's been unbelievable.
14: Minwoo Lee and Lucas Herbert are the best of the Aussie golfers after the opening round of the British Open. They sit at even par. They're 5 shots off the pace. Belgium's Tim Merlier has won stage 12 of the Tour de France, his third stage victory of the race. Tadej Pogačar retains the yellow jersey with an overall lead of 3 minutes and 36 seconds. That's sport. I'm Mike Pearsall.
11: It's 26-7. That's the latest news and sport.
5: 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Sydney traffic.
6: In Pennant Hills, an earlier crash has now cleared from Beecroft Road near Pennant Hills Road, but at the intersection we're left with some traffic lights playing up. In Silverwater, burst water main, crews are on scene shutting the left northbound lane of Silverwater Road just near Derby Street. The M5 motorway is filling quickly citybound through Casula. Meanwhile, the M4 motorway is also slowing around Eastern Creek. Your run from the M7 to get towards Homebush Bay Drive is 26 minutes. Congestion for the M7 M2 merge coming into Balcombe Hills inbound. If a new Volkswagen's been sitting on your wish list for a while, now might be your time. 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I'm Brittany Gorrell. That's the latest traffic on Classic Hits 2UE.
16: 2UE Sydney weather.
11: Partly cloudy with showers at times, becoming less likely later in the day. Top of 18 on the coast, 17 in the west. Partly cloudy with early showers tomorrow. Cloudy with a slight chance of a shower Sunday. Clearing for Monday. Partly cloudy Tuesday, Wednesday and Thursday. Right now it's 12 degrees in town. Humidity 97%. It's 12 degrees at Bankstown and Campbelltown. 12 degrees also at Penrith, Lucas Heights and Gosford. 11 degrees at Terry Hills.
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Classic hits to you. Oh, remember, balmy summer nights feels like a lifetime ago. 21 to 7, it's Kathy. If you're sending a text or an email today, you can use a little bit of extra creative license because July 17 is World Emoji Day. I told the kids about this around the dinner table last night and they said, oh, Mum, emojis are so over. Apparently they're not using them anymore. But they do love it when my 84-year-old dad sends a text to them because he's never quite understood how emojis work. So he'll say something in a text like, you know, how did you go at your maths test at school today? And then follow it up with gorilla, gorilla, hamburger, Turkish flag. They always get a giggle out of it. He just throws them around however he likes. And you can do the same today for World Emoji Day. Easy to spell this one out in emojis. Just two required. Cherry, bomb. John Mellencamp, classic hits, 2UE.

0: Classic hits to you. Hello, Kathy here. What a great Friday song from Bob Seger. 13 to 7, fairly wet today. Starts drying out from tomorrow. The weekend looks pretty good. Top of 17 on the coast, 18 in the city and 17 for Penrith. A little warning. Today's on this day is a bit of a roller coaster of emotions, July 17, because it's 12 years to the day since Malaysian Airlines flight MH17 was shot down over eastern Ukraine. 298 lives lost. Tony Abbott was our PM at the time.
1: The Russian-backed rebels, having those people in control of the site, is a little like leaving criminals in control of a crime scene.
0: And a really sad day for music in 1998.
2: Rock and roll has lost a legend with the death of former Dragon lead singer Mark Hunter. The New Zealand-born star lost a battle with throat cancer at a New South Wales South Coast hospital last night.
0: What about some happy memories? The happiest place on earth opened on this day in 1955.
3: To all who come to this happy place, welcome. Disneyland is your land. Here age relives fond memories of the past, and here youth may savour the challenge and promise of the future.
0: It was built on 65 hectares of old orange groves. Disneyland in Anaheim. Nicolette Larson was born on this day in 1952. Actor Donald Sutherland is a July 17 baby too. He was born in 1935. And wasn't this a cracking TV theme? It's the Hoff's birthday. David Hasselhoff is 74 today. Baywatch, The Young and the Restless, and this one.
4: Knight Rider, a shadowy flight into the dangerous world of a man who does not exist.
0: Oh, love Knight Rider. Happy birthday, Hoff. Just over 60 seconds and it's Hall & Oates as we get back into the classic hits at 2UE.
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0: 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Sydney traffic.
1: In Pennant Hills, an earlier crash has now cleared from Beecroft Road near Pennant Hills Road, but at the intersection we're left with some traffic lights playing up. In Silverwater, burst water main, crews are on scene shutting the left northbound lane of Silverwater Road just near Derby Street. The M5 motorway is filling quickly citybound through Casula. Meanwhile, the M4 motorway is also slowing around Eastern Creek. Your run from the M7 to get towards Homebush Bay Drive is 26 minutes. Congestion for the M7 M2 merge coming into Balcombe Hills inbound. If a new Volkswagen's been sitting on your wish list for a while, now might be your time. 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I'm Brittany Gorrell. That's the latest traffic on Classic Hits 2UE.

0: How good is the music here? Classic hits to you. Great to have you starting Friday with us. It's Kathy. Nice one in the news this morning. Waverley Council has plans for a memorial garden, including six pillars representing the number of lives lost in the Bondi Junction stabbing. They've marked out an area of parkland close to the Westfield there. Really nice touch. 5 to 7, we'll find out what else is making news with Josh in a few minutes. And we've still got our $1,000 minute to play this morning too. A big win of $1,000 last week. Let's do it again as we head into the weekend. 10 trivia questions, 1 minute on my timer, and $1,000 waiting at the end. It's still ahead this morning.
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12: It's 7 o'clock. Good morning. I'm Josh Bryant. Telstra bosses will today be questioned about last week's outage, which prevented some customers reaching 000. Federal politics reporter Nelson Scott.
14: The Telstra outage crippled calls and data, blocked payment systems and some train services. It also left about 600 people unable to call 000. The Telstra CEO and her colleagues will today appear before a Senate inquiry to answer questions over why some customers couldn't get through to emergency services. The proceedings will be chaired by Green Senator Sarah Hanson-Young, who is calling for new laws to protect the public from outages and guarantee compensation for those impacted. Representatives from 000 will also appear before the inquiry. Nelson Scott, Canberra.
12: A man's now being charged with murder after another man was found dead outside a burning home in Sydney's west. Firefighters extinguished the blaze after discovering a body of with a man with multiple injuries at Glenmore Park. A 36-year-old, known to the victim, has now been charged with domestic violence murder and is due to face court today. The Hume Highway is closed in both directions southwest of Goulburn following an explosive crash between two trucks. A road train and a B double collided in the northbound lanes, triggering an explosion. One 31-year-old driver has been treated for minor injuries. Fire and Rescue says a second truck driver is so far unaccounted for. The families of two Australian backpackers who died in Laos after unwittingly drinking methanol say they're disappointed and have been left still processing the news after learning it's likely no one will face serious jail time over the deaths. DFAT has informed the loved ones of Holly Morton Bowles and Bianca Jones the most serious charges to be laid over the incident carry a maximum of 1 year in jail. Australia's financial services regulator is urging people to be wary of a renewed number of pump and dump scams. The behaviour involves tricking potential investors on social media with the promise of lucrative options in order to artificially increase a stock's price. ASIC Commissioner Alan Kirkland says scammers often impersonate financial institutions or use fake celebrity endorsements to lure people in.
15: They then try to get you to join a private messaging group on an app like WhatsApp where they'll encourage you to invest in a stock, and what they're really trying to do is to drive up the value of that stock so that the scammers can then sell out and make a bunch of money while everybody else loses out.
12: And the federal government now says multiple sclerosis medications will remain subsidised while a pricing dispute with global drug makers is resolved. In finance, the Dow Jones closing down 105 points, the Nasdaq down 387, one Australian dollar buying 69.9 US cents.
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16: Women in League Round has kicked off with a 14-12 upset win for the Broncos over the Panthers in Parramatta. The Premiers are still 6 points shy of the top eight with only seven games to play. Jerome Luai has opened up on his relationship with Benji Marshall following the West Tigers' decision to move him on next year. Luai says he respects Marshall for being upfront.
17: He's been real transparent with me and we've been able to have tough conversations, and I think that's why I respect him so much, you know, and we're not going to let a business decision get in the way of our relationship.
16: Wallabies flanker Fraser McGrath will start from the bench in tomorrow's test against Italy in Perth due to fitness concerns. Perth-born Carlo Tozzano will start in the number 7 jersey. And American Jackson Suba leads the British Golf Open at 5 under par after the opening round at Royal Birkdale. That's sport. I'm Mike Pearsall.
12: It's 4 past 7. That's the latest news and sport.
1: Classic Hits 2UE, Sydney Traffic.
18: Heavy congestion around the Rozelle Interchange for the City West Link and the M4 tunnel approaching the Anzac Bridge after an earlier crash has now cleared further along in Pyrmont for the Western Distributor. We've got delays to northbound up the Hume Motorway after a crash clearing off on the M5 citybound in Prestons into Rose Bay, New South Head Road at Dover Road, a two-car collision eastbound. Lights are flashing Pennant Hills Road at Beecroft Road. Crews are on scene at closing off a north and southbound lane and Silverwater Burst Water Main, Silverwater Road at Derby Street northbound. In break, breaking news for discount enthusiasts, Belong is halving the price of selected internet plans for 2 months. 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I'm Brittany Gorrell. That's the latest traffic on Classic Hits 2UE.
19: 2UE Sydney weather.
12: Partly cloudy with showers at times, becoming less likely later in the day. Top of 18 on the coast, 17 in the west. Partly cloudy with early showers tomorrow. Cloudy with a slight chance of a shower Sunday. Clearing for Monday. Partly cloudy Tuesday, Wednesday and Thursday. Right now it's 12 degrees.

0: 12 degrees at Bankstown and Campbelltown, 12 degrees also at Penrith, Lucas Heights and Gosford, 11 degrees at Terry Hills.
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0: Sydney's home of classic hits, 2UE. It's Kathy with Split Ends getting us into Friday, 7:09. I want to send a big good morning and job well done and give a pat on the back to the staff at the ice cream factory in Botany. They've been copping it a bit this week because an order with one of their birthday cakes just went a little askew. When you order online through the ice cream factory, all the details are there on what you want put on top of the cake. A lady by the name of Sarah hopped online to order a birthday cake for her brother, and when she went to pick it up, it just wasn't quite what she expected.
1: When I requested the cake in the like little message down below, I said, "Can you please write happy birthday, Brandon? Thanks so much." They took that way too literal. They wrote, "Happy birthday, Brandon. Thanks so much."
0: So the whole lot made it onto the cake. It does say, in fairness, write exactly what you would like to appear here. Everybody in the story thought that they were doing the right thing. Everyone had the best intentions, Sarah using her manners, and the staff doing exactly what it said in the box. Somebody else commented and said, "Don't worry, I picked one up once that said, happy birthday, to be picked up at 11. The Beatles know about a great birthday celebration. Classic hits, 2UE.

0: Yeah, love it. Love the music. Most of my time I'm in the car doing some deliveries. Have the music out loud to those 970s and 80s hits. I love it.
1: 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When I

0: Classic hits to you. The casual look for Friday, David Dundas and Jeans On. 7:15, top of 17 on the coast today, 18 in the city and 17 for Penrith. Few showers today too, and then it clears for the weekend so we can get out and have a walk or a bike ride. Isn't this a good reminder if you are doing that this weekend? A lady on the Northern Rivers Rail Trail up near Byron Bay yesterday ran over a 2-metre eastern brown snake and it got tangled up in the chain of her bike and bit her on the leg. She's okay, but Sarah, the snake catcher who arrived on site, had quite the job untangling the whole thing without it biting anybody else, her or the ambos that were trying to treat the lady as well. And it is a good reminder, Sarah, the snake catcher, said, even though it's winter, don't be lulled into a sense of security, because even if there's just a little bit of sunshine, they are out and about still and on the move. So eyes peeled across the weekend when the showers clear. We are the only station in Sydney playing Jim Croce. I'll do that for you next at Classic Hits 2UE.
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0: 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Sydney traffic.
1: Some heavy congestion remaining around the Rozelle Interchange on the City West Link, M4 and Iron Cove Link tunnels getting onto the Anzac Bridge after an earlier crash has cleared from the Western Distributor in Pyrmont. In Pennant Hills Road at Beecroft Road, traffic lights are flashing. We've got the northbound right turn lane and the southbound left turn lane currently blocked off for repairs here. Silverwater Road at Derby Street, a burst water main. Crews have shut the left northbound lane and the M5, a bit of a slow spot, citybound at Fairford Road. 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I'm Brittany Gorrell. That's the latest traffic on Classic Hits 2UE.

0: Tom Petty, classic hits, 2UE, the station with instant cash for you to take into the weekend because we still have the $1,000 minute ahead of us. 10 trivia questions, 1 minute on my timer for you to do your best work. Close yesterday for Rob in Woolooware. He did 8 out of 10. The $1,000 went off one day last week, so fingers crossed for you this morning. We will play soon. 25 past 7, news, sport and weather with Josh.
1: You know that feeling when a song comes on? And suddenly you're back there. The songs, you know, every word.

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11: It's 7:30. Good morning. I'm Josh Bryant. A man's been charged with murder, accused of killing his father, who was found dead outside a burning home in Sydney's west. Emergency services discovered the body of the man in his 60s with significant injuries outside a Glenmore Park property. His son's been refused bail, due to face court today. A crash between a B-double and a road train has caused a significant explosion on the Hume Highway. The thoroughfare is closed in both directions between Yarra and Manton, southwest of Goulburn. Fire and rescue teams remain on the scene battling the blaze. Acting Superintendent Peter Murray says they're still working to rescue one of the drivers.
12: The other semi-trailer and cab have been involved in the fire. There are concerns for one of the drivers at this time. The other driver has been assessed by ambulance and conveyed to hospital. At this time, the fire continues to burn.
11: Telstra executives are today due to appear before a parliamentary inquiry investigating last week's major outage. The network failure halted train lines and blocked more than 600 calls from reaching 000. A new report suggests the number of Australians smoking has fallen to a historic low. That's according to the Institute of Health and Welfare report, which found 5.6% of surveyed Australians over the age of 14 were smokers. That's down from 8.3% in 2022-2023. New South Wales health data in the recent state budget showed a rise in the number of adults who were smoking daily or occasionally in New South Wales. A man's been extradited from New South Wales to Queensland over alleged historical child abuse. Lachlan Gray reports.
13: The 71-year-old has been charged with two counts of indecent deal with a child, one count each of indecent treatment of children under 16 years and of children under 12 years. It is alleged the offences occurred between January 2007 and March 2009 at various Charleville addresses. The man is expected to front Brisbane Magistrates Court today. Meantime, detectives say there may be more victims or people with information to assist with ongoing investigations and are being urged to come forward. Lachlan Gray reporting.
11: Home ownership in Sydney has plunged to its lowest level in 70 years. A KPMG study shows the city's owner-occupier rate fell to just under 60% last year, driven by a median house price that's risen to $1.79 million. Experts say the affordability crisis is forcing many young workers to move interstate. Also making news, an investigation is underway into a series of tool thefts from vehicles across Sydney's west. In finance, the Dow Jones closed down 105 points, the Nasdaq down 387, one Australian dollar buying 69.9 US cents.
0: At Sydney's Classic Hits 2UE, we love playing classic hits. And there's plenty more of them coming up straight after the news and weather.
14: Reece Walsh has shown glimpses of last year's stunning form in leading the Broncos to a 14-12 upset of the Panthers in Parramatta. The Broncos fullback assisted all three tries before kicking the winning conversion from the sideline. Skipper Adam Reynolds says Walsh was brilliant.
15: Great for Walsh to stand up and deliver. I thought he was excellent on both sides of the ball, his defence, heavily involved in, you know, scoring points as well, and to nail that kick at the end was a big play as well.
14: The Wallabies have made three changes to their starting 15 for tomorrow's test against Italy in Perth. Carlo Tozzano, Brandon Payenga-Amosa and Harry Potter join the run-on side. And Joe Root has finished on 99 not out to help England beat India by four wickets in their second one-dayer in Cardiff. The series now level at one all after a successful run chase of 234. That's sport. I'm Mike Pearsall.
11: 26-8, that's the latest news and sport.
0: 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Sydney traffic.
16: Pennant Hills Road at Beecroft Road. A set of traffic lights are flashing this morning after an earlier accident. Burst water main repairs in Silverwater. Silverwater Road, northbound lane 1 out Derby Street is out of action. Still seeing some patchy traffic inbound over the Anzac Bridge after an earlier collision. We've got a sidelined incident for the M5 at Revesby. Citybound around Bonds Road. A bit of a slow patch here. Traffic on Parramatta Road quite heavy in Granville eastbound through to James Roos Drive. Last chance to win a 1978 XC Ford Falcon Cobra worth $350,000. 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I'm Brittany Gorrell. That's the latest traffic on Classic Hits 2UE.
0: 2UE Sydney weather.
11: Partly cloudy with showers at times becoming less likely later in the day. A top of 18 degrees on the coast, 17 in the west. Partly cloudy with early showers tomorrow. Cloudy with a slight chance of a shower Sunday, clearing on Monday. Partly cloudy Tuesday and Wednesday. Right now it's 13 degrees in town, humidity 97%. It's 12 degrees at Bankstown, 12 also Campbelltown, Lucas Heights and Penrith. It's 11 degrees at Gosford, 11 at Terry Hills.
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Classic hits, 2UE. Kathy with you this morning and Joni Mitchell to brighten up a grey start to the day. Bit of rain on the way today and then clearing nicely for the weekend. A stack of festivals and fairs and events happening around Sydney. Plenty to do. The Bastille Festival around Circular Quay and the Rocks for some French flavour. Before the kids head back to school next week, what about some time at Chillfest? Koshigaya Park in Campbelltown. Real snowfall there for the kids and all sorts of markets and live music. And tomorrow is the last day of Parramatta's Midwinter Festival too, with the big 360-degree dome cinema set up in Parramatta Square. So wrapping up tomorrow if you want to get a look at that one. 2ue.com.au. Great little calendar of events there. What's happening around Sydney at the midpoint of winter. 22 to 8, ABBA.

0: Top of 17 on the coast today, 18 in the city, 17 for Penrith. A showery Friday looks better for the weekend.
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0: Hey Timmy, exactly the midpoint of winter today. Best thing about winter, what do you reckon?
2: Oh, fires, putting on the fire, a warm meal. Like we had pork chops last night with vegetables and a bit of rosemary. Just simple things. Those simple things. I do like to snow ski. Haven't done it for a few years, but yeah, there's lots of good things about winter. But maybe the best thing about winter is when you get over the halfway mark and you can start looking at spring.
0: Yes, good call. We love the footy in the winter. Broncos still alive after last night.
2: Yeah, the sport's always better in the winter, that's for sure. Yeah, there's a heartbeat there, Kath, for the defending premiers. And the Brisbane Broncos, they chose their mark to break the 8-game losing streak. They've beaten the top of the table Panthers. And crowd favourite, Reece Walsh, laid on 2 tries, put Josiah Karapani over for the equaliser and iced the sideline conversion. So, look, it looks like a pretty tough old assignment, no matter how you look at it. But they need to win 7 in a row. They've got 7 games left. They need them all if they're going to play finals football. But they're just the kind of side, they're just the kind of unpredictable footy team, Kath, that could just do it.
0: Timmy, I know you said yesterday 4 of your favourite days on the calendar are the British Open. Why is the British Open in particular so important to golfers?
2: Yeah, the British Open, the Open Championship, whichever way you want to refer to it as. I thought I'd extrapolate a little bit on that this morning and why it's so important. It's the history, Kath. It's the magic. 1872 is when it all started, and the famous claret jug, the trophy, was created because young Tom Morris won the original challenge belt 3 times, and that forced clubs to chip in £10 each, and they came up with the claret jug. And look, some fantastic results for Australians as well. Peter Thompson won 5, Greg Norman won 2, Ian Baker Finch won his Open Championship right here at Royal Birkdale. I don't know if there's going to be an Australian, and there's been other Australians up there and that have won as well, but I don't know whether we're going to get one this year. Minwoo Lee's probably the closest, but only round 1, but we'll wait and see what happens. Kel Nagel, of course, also an Open Championship winner.
0: And Timmy, we're still feeling for our English soccer fans, devastated after yesterday. The World Cup has been a pretty tough spot for them across the years, hasn't it?
2: Yeah, tough time for England. And we have to go back 60 years to when decimal currency came into Australia before we find their last win, 1966. And anyone that's got English friends or English people listening to this, my heart goes out to you if you're a massive soccer fan, because it hasn't been an easy run. Even 1950, those that can remember that, a 1-0 loss to a US team made up of part-time dishwashers and mail carriers. They've had all sorts of things go wrong in penalty shootouts. Beckham's red card, the absolute humiliation in 2010. 2014, they're at the back door after 2 games. Look, I thought they did very well. 2026, to make the semi-finals, they were beaten by a better team. Lionel Messi was extraordinary. They came home with the spinnaker up Argentina, and they just deserve to win. And sometimes that happens.
0: Does at sport, isn't it? Talking before about beautiful winter warming food, Winty Leagues have Christmas in July. Beautiful food there, and the big Christmas in July raffle too.
2: Yeah, perfect way to spend a Sunday afternoon. Winty Christmas in July. Head into the club for dinner with the family and purchase some raffle tickets for your chance to win gift cards or Christmas dinner themed hampers. So make sure you're a part of it. WentyLeagues.com.au.
0: Thank you. Happy Christmas. See you Monday, 11 to 8. Classic hits, 2UE with the Monkees. Here we come.

0: 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Sydney traffic.
1: M5 motorway's been a little slow citybound through Revesby. We had a sidelined incident around Bonds Road, starting to pick up pace now. The M4 motorway quite steady eastbound, just light patchiness passing the Light Horse interchange at the M7 Eastern Creek. Pendant Hills traffic lights are flashing after an earlier crash this morning. Pendant Hills Road at Beecroft Road intersection. First water main repairs in Silverwater for Silverwater Road northbound at Derby Street. Traffic over the Ryde Bridge fairly steady, just some light patchiness southbound. And for the Harbour Tunnel and the Harbour Bridge, moving well. 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Aldi, good different. I'm Brittany Gorrell. That's the latest traffic on Classic Hits 2UE.

0: Sydney's home of classic hits, 2UE, Belinda Carlisle, 4 to 8. How would $1,000 change a wintry weekend for you? Would you pay a couple of bills or hit up the shops for a new winter wardrobe? Maybe a nice staycation somewhere fancy in the city. $1,000 here right now for 10 trivia questions answered correctly inside 1 minute. I'll get you rolling with question one. Name the foot pedal that you find in a manual car, but not an automatic. If you can do that, you're on your way. Easiest $1,000 ever right now. 1300 102 222 for the $1,000 minute.
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8: It's 8 o'clock. Good morning. I'm Josh Bryant. Drivers are being told not to panic about a potential surge in petrol prices despite the escalating strikes in the Middle East. Tensions have again escalated in the Strait of Hormuz, with America conducting a fifth consecutive day of strikes on Iranian military targets. At home, the price of diesel has already surged above $2 a litre in some states, but supply chain expert David Leaney's told today it's unlikely we'll see prices skyrocket like they did earlier this year.
9: There's a couple of reasons for that, but the most important one is the world has adjusted and reduced its reliance on the Persian Gulf and the choke point of the Strait of Hormuz.
8: A man has now been charged with murder after his father was found dead outside a Western Sydney home. Emergency services found the man aged in his 60s with multiple injuries at the front of the property at Glenmore Park. A 36-year-old is due to face Penrith Court, charged with domestic violence murder. Drivers are being urged to avoid the Hume Highway near southwest of Goulburn after a two-truck crash caused an explosion. The north and southbound lanes are blocked. Diversions are in place. One driver has escaped with minor injuries. The driver of the other heavy vehicle is still unaccounted for. A former bikie associate and his company have been fined more than $335,000 for dumping thousands of tonnes of asbestos-laced waste at Sydney properties. Andrew Hughes and his company Ant Civil had been advertising free clean dirt to level land at building sites in the southwest, but a court has given Hughes 30 days to clean up the contaminated developments while he faces separate environmental charges. Health officials are reminding people of the importance of getting a flu shot as flu case numbers in New South Wales surge over winter. Flu cases increased by 10% last week with almost 4,000 positive lab tests. Dr. Karen Coleman says now is the time to make sure you're protected.
3: We're really asking the community to get out there, speak to their local healthcare providers about what vaccines they need to have and get those in their arms.
8: A man has been extradited from New South Wales to face a Queensland court over allegations of historical child abuse. The 71-year-old is facing two counts of indecent dealing with one indictment of indecent treatment of children under 12 and 16. Also making news, three people have now been arrested and a luxury SUV seized as police investigate the daylight shooting of a man at Carlingford. And new data shows home ownership in Sydney has fallen to its lowest level in 70 years. In finance, the Dow Jones down 105 points at the close, the Nasdaq down 387. One Australian dollar is buying 69.9 US cents.
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10: The Penrith Panthers have lost a third game in their past four outings, beaten 14-12 by the Brisbane Broncos in Parramatta. Coach Ivan Cleary says he knew the Broncos would be on their game, but feels like his side was unlucky not to get the 2 points.
11: Hey, honestly, I just can't remember a game where I felt like we just ran out of time, and that's kind of how I feel.
10: The Warriors can now narrow the gap at the top of the table to just 2 points with a win over the Dragons tomorrow afternoon. American golfer Jackson Suba holds a one-shot lead after the first round of the British Open at 5 under par. Minwoo Lee and Lucas Herbert, the best of the Aussies, at even par. And Braden Campbell will make his long-awaited return from injury for the Sydney Swans tonight when they take on the Adelaide Crows at the SCG. Elsewhere, Geelong beat St Kilda by 27 points. That's sport. I'm Mike Pearsall.
8: It's 8:04. That's the latest news and sport.
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12: In Surry Hills, the Eastern Distributor just passing the Randwick Bondi exit towards Moore Park. We've got a breakdown southbound. It is in the breakdown lane, but it's slowing up traffic with a reduced 40k speed. North Mead, Bryans Road at Mons Road, a truck breakdown. Expect congestion here each direction. Lights are flashing in Pennant Hills. Pennant Hills Road at Beecroft Road after an earlier crash this morning. Crews are on scene. Burst water main repairs for Silverwater. Silverwater Road at northbound near Derby Street. And the M5 motorway runtime, a steady 15 minutes from Preston's to Kingsgrove. 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I'm Brittany Gorrell. That's the latest traffic on Classic Hits 2UE.
1: 2UE Sydney weather.
8: Partly cloudy with showers at times becoming less likely later in the day. A top of 18 degrees on the coast, 17 in the west. Partly cloudy with early showers tomorrow. Cloudy with a slight chance of a shower Sunday, clearing on Monday. Partly cloudy Tuesday and Wednesday. Right now it's 13 degrees in town, humidity 97%. It's 12 degrees at Bankstown, 12 also Campbelltown, Lucas Heights and Penrith. It's 11 degrees at Gosford, 11 at Terry Hills.
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Classic hits to you, no love like a summer love. Sherbet, it's Kathy, 8:09. If you've got some emails to send today or a text or two, make sure you keep in the back of your mind that you can take a bit of creative license, because today, July 17, is World Emoji Day. I was talking about this at the dinner table last night and the kids said, oh, Mum, emojis are so over. So apparently they're not really a thing with the young ones. But they do love it when my dad, who's 84, texts them, because he's never quite understood how emojis work. So last week, one of them had a message from my dad that said something along the lines of, how did the maths test go at school today? Gorilla, gorilla, hamburger, Turkish flag. He just throws around whatever he likes. Feel free to do the same today for World Emoji Day. Just one single solitary cowboy hat emoji for this one from Joe Cocker. Classic hits to you, $1,000 minute next.

0: Classic hits to UE. So hard to top that voice, isn't it? Joe Cocker. 14 past 8. Cloudy and showers today. 17 on the coast, 18 in the city. Top of 17 for Penrith.
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0: Heather of Eagle Vale, keen to win some cash this morning. How will you spend $1,000 if you're lucky enough to bag that at the end of these questions? Heather, what would you do with a grand?
2: Oh, look, probably just put it aside for bills. Yeah.
0: I think most of us are in that boat. Yeah, at the moment. Yeah. I said the other day, you know, it's a bit of play money for the weekend, but most of us think, well, it'd be handy for the car rego or handy for the electricity bill, whatever comes to the letterbox next.
2: Fill the petrol tank up.
0: Let's see how much we can send you. It's $10 for every correct answer here, but $1,000 for all 10. Pass if you don't know the answer to one, and we'll come back to it at the end if we have time. And I need to take your first answer. So, question one to get us going. Name the foot pedal that you find in a manual car, but not an automatic.
2: The clutch.
0: The drink called a shandy is a mix of beer and what else?
2: Lemonade.
0: Which actor played Rambo?
2: Sylvester Stallone.
0: The next FIFA World Cup will be held in what year?
2: Oh, 30.
0: Oh, which city is the capital of Greece?
2: Is it Athens?
0: What is the surname of the Billy who sang the song Bad Habits?
2: Billy Field.
0: Beginning with S, what was Thailand called before its name changed in the 40s?
2: Pass.
0: Puppet show characters Punch and?
2: Judy.
0: Who wrote the best-selling Twilight book series?
2: No, pass.
0: White, wholemeal and rye are all types of what?
2: Bread.
0: Beginning with S, what did Thailand used to be called? Siam. Yeah. The next FIFA World Cup, you said 2027 and then corrected to 2030 for me, but I've got to take your first answer. And the other one we missed, who wrote the best-selling Twilight book series? That's Stephanie Meyer. So $70 for 7 out of 10, Heather. Can't pay the full car rego with that, but we can certainly, put it aside.
2: I'll fill the petrol tank up with that.
0: Well, that is good use of it at the moment too. Thanks for playing, Heather. Enjoy the weekend.
2: You too, Kathy. Thank you.
0: $1,000 Minute back with a full prize pool Monday morning, 17 past 8. 60 seconds from Madonna now. 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

0: 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Sydney traffic.
1: Earlier breakdowns now being cleared southbound for the Eastern Distributor heading out towards the Moore Park exit. That speed reduction is now back up, but we are still seeing some congestion. Filling up quite quickly through Newtown now, inbound on King Street towards Missenden Road. Traffic light repairs where they're flashing in Pennant Hills. Pennant Hills Road at Beecroft Road after an earlier accident this morning. Burst water main repairs in Silverwater. Silverwater Road northbound near Derby Street. Lane 1's been blocked off. The M4 just light traffic eastbound through Eastern Creek past the M7. Listen up, everyone. $10 ding-dong deals are back on Uber Eats. $10 deals? 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I'm Brittany Gorrell. That's the latest traffic on Classic Hits 2UE.

0: Classic hits, 2UE. They did feel it move last night and rumble and shake on the South Island of New Zealand. They had a magnitude 5.9 earthquake there last night, felt by about 20,000. What else is in the news this morning? Josh is ready with our 8:30 check next.
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2: It's 8:30. Good morning. I'm Josh Bryant. Police have made a breakthrough seizing a car as part of their investigations into a deadly shooting in Sydney's northwest. A man was earlier this week found inside a car at Carlingford with multiple gunshot wounds. Two men and a woman have been arrested. A 66-year-old has been charged with having suspected stolen goods and possessing a prohibited drug, while the other man and the woman were released without charge. The Greens say new laws are needed to protect Australians from telecommunication failures. A Senate inquiry will today investigate why about 600 calls didn't reach 000 during the recent Telstra outage. Executives from the telco, including the Chief Executive Vicky Brady, are due to give evidence. The inquiry's chairperson, Senator Sarah Hanson-Young, says changes are needed to ensure we don't see an incident like this again.
6: To explain what on earth happened, what they're doing to guarantee this won't happen again, and what laws we need in place to make sure Australians are protected from these massive telecommunications failures.
2: A man has now been charged with murder over his father's death in Sydney's West. Emergency services found the victim, aged in his 60s, dead with multiple injuries at the front of a home at Glenmore Park. The 36-year-old suspect arrested in a nearby suburb. He's been refused bail to face court today. A One Nation MP says it's a fair bet that Gina Rinehart either partially or fully funded Pauline Hanson's recent luxury Italian hotel stay. Gina Rinehart and Pauline Hanson were spotted at the five-storey Sicilian resort, which costs $2,000 a night. Senator Hanson's office says it's been long on the record that Ms. Rinehart is a strong supporter of the party. Speaking with Today, MP Barnaby Joyce defended his boss, saying it's not unusual to want a holiday with a friend.
9: I don't care if it's Dolce, Cabana or as long as you're paying for it, darling, I don't care. You know, it's what a person's allowed to have free time. She's having a free time over there.
2: Around 4 in 10 Sydney households are now renting as the city's housing market grows increasingly out of reach. Data shows Sydney's home ownership rate has collapsed by nearly 9 percentage points in the past 15 years. Analysts say the trend has driven the median weekly rental prices to their record high of $850. Also making news, a man's before the courts accused of assaulting a police officer following a pursuit in the state's south. And the Hume Highway remains closed in both directions, and one driver is unaccounted for after a road train and a B-double collided, triggering an explosion southwest of Goulburn. In finance, the Dow Jones closed down 105 points, the Nasdaq down 387. One Aussie dollar is buying 69.9 US cents.
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6: Brisbane coach Michael Maguire isn't giving up on making the finals, with fresh hope sparked by a 14-12 upset over Penrith. The Premiers picked up their first win in 9 games, but still sit 6 points outside the top 8. Maguire says he always knew they'd turn things around when they got back to a full-strength lineup.
20: The fight that I've seen in the team, and then when you put the quality of the players that we put out there, what we just discussed then, well, you can get a performance like that, and I know it's inside there.
6: Royal Birkdale is proving to be a tough challenge for the world's best golfers at the British Open. Ludwig Åberg, Xander Schauffele, Rory McIlroy, Justin Rose and Aussie Adam Scott have all finished over par. American Jackson Suber leads at 5 under. And Formula One champion Lando Norris cops a 10-place grid penalty at this weekend's Belgian Grand Prix after receiving his 4th new battery for the season. That's sport. I'm Mike Pearsall.
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1: Classic Hits 2UE. Sydney traffic.
21: Crews have been working to repair some traffic lights in Pennant Hills this morning after an earlier crash. Pennant Hills Road at Beecroft Road. Also seeing crews on scene with a burst water main in Silverwater. Silverwater Road northbound at Derby Street. A light build up of traffic for the M4 motorway, citybound through to the Church Street exit, but we're fairly clear for our majors this morning. Quite heavy Strathfield Centenary Drive northbound up towards Arthur Street. Delays around Northmead on Windsor Road northbound up to Churchill Drive. 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I'm Brittany Gorrell. That's the latest traffic on Classic Hits 2UE.
3: 2UE Sydney weather.
2: Partly cloudy with showers at times becoming less likely later in the day. A top of 18 degrees on the coast, 17 in the west. Partly cloudy with early showers tomorrow. Cloudy with a slight chance of a shower Sunday, clearing on Monday. Partly cloudy Tuesday and Wednesday. Right now it's 13 degrees in town, humidity 97%. It's 12 degrees at Bankstown, 12 also Campbelltown, Lucas Heights and Penrith. It's 11 degrees at Gosford, 11 at Terry Hills.
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Classic Hits 2UE, Casey and the Sunshine Band. It's Kathy. There's just something about a Friday feeling, isn't there? You can almost reach out and touch the weekend from here. And the weekends at 2UE, so good. Jukebox Saturday night from 6 o'clock, just your non-stop party favourites running right the way through till midnight. Then we wake up to the brilliant memories of Sunday morning 60s with Gareth McRae, and wrap up every weekend with the rock and the pop and the disco and the great singer-songwriters for Sunday night 70s. If you've never spent a weekend with us, you are in for a treat. 21 to 9, Kate Bush, Classic Hits 2UE.

0: Now there's a classic hit, Marvin Gaye, Sydney's 2UE. Kathy at 13 to 9, showers and cloudy for Friday, 17 on the coast, 18 in the city, 17 for Penrith, fining up and clearing up for the weekend. Today is Friday, July 17. Let's do On This Day, a roller coaster of emotions for On This Day this morning. It's 12 years to the day since Malaysian Airlines flight MH17 was shot down over eastern Ukraine, 298 lives lost. Tony Abbott was our PM at the time.
1: The Russian-backed rebels, having those people in control of the site, is a little like leaving criminals in control of a crime scene.
0: And a sad day for music in 1998.
2: Rock and roll has lost a legend with the death of former Dragon lead singer Mark Hunter. The New Zealand-born star lost a battle with throat cancer at a New South Wales South Coast hospital last night.
0: What about some happy memories of July 17? The happiest place on earth opened on this day in 1955.
3: To all who come to this happy place, welcome. Disneyland is your land. Here age relives fond memories of the past, and here youth may savour the challenge and promise of the future.
0: Disneyland was built on 65 hectares of old orange groves in Anaheim, California. Nicolette Larson was born on this day in 1952. Actor Donald Sutherland is a July 17 baby, or was, born in 1935, and wasn't this a cracking TV theme? It's the Hoff's birthday, David Hasselhoff, 74 today, Baywatch, The Young and the Restless, and this.
4: Knight Rider, a shadowy flight into the dangerous world of a man who does not exist.
0: Loved Knight Rider. Happy birthday, The Hoff. More July 17 celebrations at midday today with Gavin Miller's Classic Hits Lunchbox, and in about 90 seconds, the best song from Mr. Mister at Classic Hits 2UE.
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0: 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Sydney traffic.
1: Mays Hill on the M4 motorway. Delays building with the two-car crash being quickly sidelined, though, at Pitt Street eastbound. Still quite sluggish on the approach from around the Cumberland Highway. Delays around the Rozelle Interchange inbound for City West Link and the M4 tunnel getting onto the Anzac Bridge. Traffic around the domestic terminal in Mascot a little busy for Qantas Drive and Joyce Drive. Fairly clear for the M5 citybound this morning. Lights flashing in Maroubra Junction, Anzac Parade at Maroubra Road, and they're playing up in Pennant Hills. Pennant Hills Road at Beecroft Road. Crews on scene after an earlier crash. 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I'm Brittany Gorrell. That's the latest traffic on Classic Hits 2UE.

0: Great song. Mr. Mister, Kiri, classic hits, 2UE. It's 5 to 9. Last little stretch of school holidays for the kids before they go back next week. If you're looking for something different, the 360-degree dome cinema is on today and tomorrow. Parramatta Square, a big bubble movie screen that you go inside. They're showing the adventures of the solar system. And at Koshigaya Park in Campbelltown, Chillfest is still on this weekend. Actual snowfall happening there. The 2UE calendar of events is a great spot to start if you're looking for something to do with young ones, 2ue.com.au. Scott Menz is about to hit play on the Friday 9 o'clock music marathon. Back to back and ad free with the classic hits Roxette, Queen, REM in the first 20 minutes.
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16: It's 9 o'clock. Good morning. I'm Josh Bryant. A man's been charged with killing his father, who was found dead outside a burning home in Sydney's west. Toby Goff reports.
17: Firefighters were called to a home at Glenmore Park to find the property partially alight. The body of a 64-year-old was located out the front with severe burns. He was pronounced dead at the scene. Police then tracked down his 36-year-old son, who was arrested inside a car in Werrington a few hours later. This morning, he's been charged with murder as police continue to investigate whether his father died in or outside the home. He's been refused bail and will face court today. Toby Goff, Sydney.
16: Three people have been arrested as police investigate the daylight shooting of a man in Sydney's northwest. Detectives executed a search warrant in South Wentworthville, arresting two men and a woman and seizing a luxury SUV. A 66-year-old man was charged with drug possession and possessing suspected stolen property. The two others were released without charge. Telstra executives are today appearing before a parliamentary inquiry investigating last week's national outage. Federal politics reporter Nelson Scott.
18: The recent Telstra outage crippled its network, halted some train lines, and blocked more than 600 people from calling 000. Executives from the telco will today be hauled before a Senate inquiry to explain why emergency calls failed to go through during the disruption. Representatives from 000 will also front the hearing, which is being chaired by Green Senator Sarah Hanson-Young. The inquiry comes amid a separate investigation by the communications watchdog, which could see Telstra fined up to $30 million. Nelson Scott, Canberra.
16: The families of two Australian backpackers who died in Laos after drinking tainted alcohol say they're devastated that no one will face serious jail time over the deaths. 19-year-olds Holly Morton Bowles and Bianca Jones died after unwittingly drinking methanol. Their loved ones have been told the most serious charges likely to be laid over the incident carry a maximum of 1 year in jail. Credit card users are facing cuts to their loyalty rewards as banks move to slash point earning rates by up to 50%. The overhaul comes amid a looming Reserve Bank ban on credit card surcharges and lower caps on merchant fees. And thousands of Australians living with multiple sclerosis have secured continued access to subsidised treatments. The government says three vital MS drugs will stay on the pharmaceutical benefit scheme, while an independent review is conducted by the end of the year. In finance, the Dow Jones closed down 105 points, the Nasdaq down 387 points at the close, one Australian dollar buying 69.9 US cents.
1: At Sydney's Classic Hits 2UE, we love playing classic hits. And there's plenty more of them coming up straight after the news and weather.
19: The Penrith Panthers' iron grip on the minor premiership is now looking shaky after a third loss in their past four games. They've gone down to the Broncos 14-12 in Parramatta in the first match of round 20. Brisbane hadn't won a game in its past eight outings, but Penrith coach Ivan Cleary says they knew it would be a tough assignment.
20: You know, they control the ball well, kick well. Bruce Walsh was unbelievable, came up with, a try that I don't know if many people could stop that once.
19: In the AFL, a potentially serious ankle injury to star midfielder Max Holmes has soured Geelong's 27-point win over St Kilda. Tonight, the Swans will have made four changes for their battle with the Crows at the SCG. And Belgium's Tim Melier has won Stage 12 of the Tour de France. Tadej Pogacar retains the yellow leader's jersey with an overall lead of 3 minutes and 36 seconds. That's sport. I'm Mike Pearsall.
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1: 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Sydney traffic.
21: On the M4 motorway at Maze Hill, a city-bound crash near Pitt Street. The vehicles have been sidelined into the breakdown lane. At Silverwater, a burst water main. It's been causing problems all morning. Silverwater Road has two northbound lanes blocked at Derby Street. In Pennant Hills, traffic lights are flashing yellow. Beecroft Road at Pennant Hills Road. And at Maroubra Junction, traffic lights are flashing yellow. The Anzac Parade and Maroubra Road intersection. Right now, the M5 is giving a pretty good run. For city-bounders, it's taking 15 minutes to get from Preston's to the M5 tunnel. Freedom's flash sale is on now. 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I'm Tim Govers. That's the latest traffic on Classic Hits 2UE.
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1: 2UE Sydney weather.
16: Partly cloudy with showers at times becoming less likely through the day. A top of 18 degrees on the coast, 17 in the west. Partly cloudy with early showers tomorrow. Cloudy with a slight chance of a shower Sunday, clearing on Monday. Partly cloudy for Tuesday, Wednesday and Thursday. Right now, 13 degrees in town. Humidity 97%. 13 degrees at Bankstown, Campbelltown and Penrith. 14 degrees at Lucas Heights. 12 degrees at Gosford. 12 also at Terry Hills.
0: Ladies and gentlemen,
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Monday morning, the 9 o'clock music marathon, clearing out all the ad breaks and just giving it back-to-back classic hits. Scotty this morning. And the next 15 minutes, I mean, talk about superstars. Elton, Paul McCartney, Boney M, all coming up. We'll keep it rolling now with REM. Good morning.

Sydney's home of classic hits, 2UE with JT. Love it. The 9 o'clock music marathon. Speaking of rain, going to see a fair bit of that this weekend. Just under 20 degrees for the city in the west, Saturday and Sunday. Might be an indoor weekend already. Non-stop classic hits right up until 10 with Frida Payne, ELO on the way, and the mighty Farnsie. Yeah, 2UE.

0: you could say that is the perfect ending to the 9 o'clock music marathon for this morning. Fairground Attraction. 10 o'clock news, sport and weather on the way, and then back into it. You know, it's been just over a week since we lost the great Bonnie Tyler. And I reckon it's time to relive Total Eclipse of the Heart coming up inside the next half hour.
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3: It's 10 o'clock. Good morning. I'm Josh Bryant. The Foreign Minister says she's deeply frustrated that authorities in Laos are not pursuing more serious charges over the methanol poisoning deaths of two Australian teenagers. The loved ones of Holly Morton Bowles and Bianca Jones are being told the most serious charges likely to be laid over the incident carry a maximum of 1 year in jail. Penny Wong says the government will be reinforcing its expectations that the investigation in Laos will deliver justice to the families. Sean Bowles says the Australian Foreign Affairs Department has been keeping them informed about the ongoing developments in the case.
4: Obviously, they're not the results that we're looking for. So they let us know. They have kept us up to date with the process and everything that's going on over there.
3: A man's now been charged with murder after his father was found dead outside a Western Sydney home. Emergency services found the man aged in his 60s with multiple injuries at the front of a property at Glenmore Park. A 36-year-old is now due to face Penrith Court, charged with domestic violence murder. There are fresh questions being asked about the state's mental health system following the alleged murder of a 74-year-old in Sydney. Reports suggest the accused killer had been released from a psychiatric hospital late last year and had been living in supported accommodation before the attack. Whistleblowers claim under-resourcing in the sector is leading to corners being cut in some circumstances. A Senate inquiry investigating the recent Telstra network outage is getting underway in Canberra today. The proceedings will examine why about 600 calls from telco's customers failed to connect with emergency services during last week's network meltdown. A number of Telstra executives, including the chief executive, will appear before the inquiry, as will representatives from 000. Australian scientists are helping to develop one of the world's most powerful space telescopes. Macquarie University researchers are collaborating with an international team on the project, which will provide images up to 3 times sharper than Hubble. Professor Richard McDermott says the MAVIS instrument will let us see some of the first galaxies to ever form in our universe.
5: It's going to see stars moving around black holes that we've not been able to detect before. And it's going to understand the chemistry of stars in new parts of the universe that have just been too complex for us to resolve until now.
3: Also making news, the White House has sidelined Donald Trump's longtime teleprompter operator following allegations he made over $100,000 by betting on the content of the president's speeches. And the proportion of Sydney residents who live in a home that they own has fallen to a 70-year low. In finance, a few minutes into trade, the All Ords down 31 points at 90.05. One Aussie dollar buying 69.9 US cents.
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6: Round 20 has begun with the Broncos pulling off a 14-12 upset of the Panthers in Parramatta. It begins Harvey Norman Women in League Round. NRLW veteran Zali Fay has told today it's a huge week on the calendar.
7: This is such a big round for the girls and everyone on and off the field that have represented and helped get the game where it is today. Women League Round is so important.
6: Wallabies flanker Fraser McGrath will start from the bench in tomorrow's test against Italy in Perth. Due to fitness concerns, Perth-born Carlo Tozzano comes in to start in the number 7 jersey as one of 3 changes to the starting 15. And the Emeralds have flown out for the United States ahead of the Women's Baseball World Cup Finals. The Aussies will take on the US, Canada, Mexico, Hong Kong, South Korea and China in the group stage in Illinois. That's sport. I'm Mike Pearsall.
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8: 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Some of the cheapest unleaded around is $1.50.